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0: Two Canadian country stars will be shining at the Orono Fair this year. 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So, you know, get on it before your future self finds out and judges you. Tennille Towns, Nate Holler, Orono Fair, September 11th. One word, so much fun. Well, I mean, well, that was three, but I was never really good at math anyway. 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

0: 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She's a big mover on the countdown.
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Two Canadian country stars will be shining at the Orono Fair this year. 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So, you know, get on it before your future self finds out and judges you. Tenille Townes, Nate Holler, Orono Fair, September 11th. One word, so much fun. That was three, but I was never really good at math anyway. 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
1: Hey, it's Carter Faith. You're about to hear Betty. Betty is my fun little take on a cheating song. Betty's a Betty right now, she's singing. And here's my new song.
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0: 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She's a big mover on the countdown.
1: Also, it's almost back to school time and back to college time. Luke Bryan tells us about a life-changing breakup with the happiest ending. And Morgan Wallen playing hooky this weekend on Crooked Chase.
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0: When you hear us play the same tune again that same day, be the ninth person to text us Boots, and you'll be spending one heck of a Saturday at Boots and Hearts with KX Country, Canada's number one country.

0: As Dwight Yoakam, little sister on GTA's number one country, KX96. Lainey Wilson in there with John Mayer as well. And phone, keys, wallet. It's 5:32. It is Thursday morning. Friday Junior here on the KX Morning Ride with Ellis and Archer. Now Jerry, of course, is off on vacation this week. Craig is here, though. He'll have a check on your drive coming up in just a second. There is some stuff happening this morning. We're expecting a sunny day today. Windy with a high of 27, humidex of 31. Right now it is 16 degrees. Feels actually pretty good out there this morning. Craig, how is the drive looking?
1: All right, so there is a major issue on the 400 at the 401. So we have the northbound ramp at the 401 into the eastbound collectors. That is blocked off. We also have the 400 southbound ramp at the 401 eastbound collectors. Basically blocked off, just two left lanes to in the left shoulder are closed. And then on the 401 itself in the East Express, just at the 400, we have a right lane and right shoulder closed, that due to a stalled vehicle. So if you can, just avoid the base of the 400 at the 401.
0: Other than that, mess, yeah.
1: Yeah, other than that, though, the major routes are moving well this morning. 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
0: All right, and what news stories are you working on for us today?
1: All right, well, WestJet flight attendants inching closer to a strike. The union issuing a 72-hour strike notice yesterday. The airline followed that up with a lockout notice. The 4,400 workers could walk off the job Sunday, and some flights could start to be grounded by tomorrow. WestJet says it's still trying to reach a deal.
0: Hopefully they will be able to.
1: Yes, if you do have flights booked with WestJet over the next few days, you can cancel them. Just go to the WestJet Airlines because they're doing that free of charge. You can also switch them up if you choose that route as well.
0: So maybe something to look into for sure.
1: Yes. One person is dead after a crash near Toronto's waterfront. A vehicle and e-scooter collided at the city's Portlands last night. The person on the scooter was rushed to hospital but later died. The driver did stay at the scene. Some people living in Toronto are demanding a one-year moratorium on two proposed data center projects. Mississauga just blocked any of those new developments for a year so that they can study the impact of the centers and just how they would be regulated. Protesters gathered outside Toronto City Hall yesterday, calling on council to do the same.
0: People are having a lot of issues with these coming into their neighborhoods.
1: Yes.
0: They really are. Mm-hmm. I know there's a lot of issues with it in the States as well. So
1: absolutely.
0: It's a big deal. Yeah.
1: Mm-hmm. China's just putting them at the bottom of the ocean. So,
0: yeah, we were talking about that the other day.
1: Yeah. Reaction is coming in as Ottawa appears poised to scrap the requirement for streaming services to contribute to Canadian content. The feds plan to replace it with government funding. Unifor is denouncing the plan and calling it a crushing blow to Canadian media workers, local news, and Canada's cultural sovereignty. The NDP accusing Mark Carney of placating to Donald Trump. A sad end to the search for a boy with autism who disappeared in Calgary. The 11-year-old's body was found in a narrow water pipe underneath a highway yesterday. Police believe he entered the culvert before traveling through an underground network of pipes. He went missing from his daycare 2 weeks ago, and foul play is not suspected.
0: Well, he's autistic and nonverbal, apparently. Mm. Yeah.
1: The stop-start fighting between the U.S. and Iran appears to have entered a new phase as Saudi Arabia has publicly joined military escalations against Tehran-backed proxies. At the same time, the diplomatic effort to end the war has faltered once again. Despite several days of relative calm, both sides carried out military strikes within the last 24 hours. A new report shows the cheapest flights of the summer are coming up. Online travel search engine Skyscanner says prices are the lowest the week of August 31st to September 6th. It lines up with what people think of as nearly half believe August is the most economically month to fly. So the week before Labor Day. There you go.
0: Just a quick traffic note here. Talking with a traffic spotter here. Just wanted to mention that apparently the 412 is closed at Taunton.
1: That's overnight construction.
0: It's overnight construction. Okay, perfect. All right.
1: Just wanted to clear soon.
0: All right. Excellent. Yeah. Thank you. Sorry, just wanted to point that out.
1: Yeah. Blue Jays, they closed out their series with the Nats on a high note, beating Washington yesterday afternoon 5-2. Treyu Savage allowing just one run in 6 2/3 innings. It's just the second series that the Jays have won this month.
0: Well, at least it's a bit of good news, right?
1: Yes.
0: A little bit of good news.
1: Yeah, they split the 6-game road trip 3-3. Not too bad.
0: And of course, the trade deadline. The
1: trade deadline is looming next week.
0: Yeah. The names that are being tossed around.
1: Yeah.
0: Gausman.
1: Your typical, Gausman and
0: Bieber.
1: Bieber.
0: Farsho and Springer.
1: Springer, yeah. Yeah. Basically, guys, their contracts are coming up.
0: Mm-hmm.
1: Mm-hmm. Canadian tennis player Leila Fernandez was ousted in the second round of the DC Open after winning the tournament last year. Also at the Commonwealth Games, another gold, another couple of medals. Canada up to 39 with 14 gold, 11 silver, and 14 bronze. And that is that for now.
0: All right. Well, that seemed fast. All right. It's 5:37 here. It is Thursday morning on the KX Morning Ride with Ellis and Archer. The Boots and Hearts song of the day, that is coming up after the news at 8 with Craig. And of course, we'll play the song for you. We'll tell you what it is. And then when it replays later in the day, that is when you want to be the ninth person to text the word Boots to us at 905-427-9696. And Craig, if they can do that.
1: Well, you'll instantly score a pair of Saturday passes to Boots and Hearts featuring the Chicks, Thelma and James, Tony Stevens, and more.
0: All right. Let's kick it off here at Friday Junior on the KX Morning Ride with Ellis and Archer.
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0: That's Owen Rigling, Love, Hate, Love on GTA's number one country, KX96. And Billy Currington in there as well with Good Directions. It's 545. It's a KX morning ride with Ellis and Archer. Sunny today, a little windy, a high of 27, a bit of humidity. It'll feel like 31. It's 16 right now. And checking your drive, here is Craig.
1: All right, southbound 412, it is closed south of Taunton, so there are some slowdowns on Lake Ridge as you approach Dundas. And then there's a big issue that will be here probably all morning long at the base of the 400. Northbound and southbound ramps to the eastbound 401, those are closed due to an overnight crash. KX 96 Traffic Patrol continues.
0: All right. Well, I wanted to just mention this because we were talking about the names that are kind of being thrown around with the Jays, right? We're talking about Gausman, Bieber, Varsho, and Springer. And so Brian just texted and said, I'm not sure how I feel about these trade rumors. It's crazy how attached you get, you know, to these players.
1: Absolutely.
0: And my thought is that, okay, they're talking about the Jays becoming a selling team, right? They're gonna sell.
1: Yeah.
0: Do they have to? I mean, my whole thing is, and somebody texted last week and said, okay, we can't keep blaming the injuries. But I'm like, yeah, but that's kind of what the issue was. I think this team is still really good if they get healthy. Mm-hmm. I mean, is it too late for this year? Chances are, yes. I mean, is it still at 8% now? Is that what we're clinging to?
1: Yeah, I think it's still under 10, yeah. Single digits. But listen, these guys that are in the trade rumors are done at the end of the season.
0: Correct.
1: So why hold on to them if you can get other parts? If you're looking at your team and you're saying, hey, like the likelihood is we're 5.5 games back, there's teams ahead of us that are on a hot streak that might be hard to pass. Mm. That's why they're
0: so looking. Not looking at it for this season, right. Obviously, but even for next season. But I guess, yeah, I don't know. It's just hard. Why? Because I like them.
1: Sure.
0: It's hard to let them go.
1: You still have to re-sign them in the offseason, whether their contracts expire with you mm-hmm. or with another team.
0: No, that's true.
1: Yeah,
0: that is true.
1: So Springer's contract's up, Gosman's contract's up, Bieber's contract's up, Varsho's contract's up. So why not get something for them?
0: Because I like them.
1: Sure, I get it. And if they like you, they'll come back.
0: Well, Gus just said Gausman will come back 100%. Yeah. I'd love to see him come back. I would. He loves Canada. He loves Toronto.
1: He does.
0: So, you know, fingers crossed. Here's hoping, you know, mm-hmm. and hopefully they can come out healthy next. Well, I know this season isn't quite over yet, but it does really kind of feel like it. It is. I know.
1: It's winding down.
0: Yeah.
1: It's the end of July.
0: Craig is no longer saying it's early. It's winding down. I love it.
1: It is still early. There's still an off chance, mm-hmm. but are you willing to risk that chance
0: no.
1: and keep these guys if you can get better parts?
0: No, I do.
1: For the future.
0: I understand the reason for it. It's just like Brian said, you get attached.
1: Yeah.
0: All right. We have the new song from Jelly Roll coming up for you next.
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0: Another great song from Jelly Roll. That's Hands Up on GTA's number one country, KX96. It's 5:55. You're just rolling over in bed. Good news, it's Thursday morning. We do have a long weekend coming up, so something to look forward to. It is, it's Friday Junior today, and it's going to be sunny with a high of 27. We're at 16 right now. Checking your drive, here is Craig.
1: Southbound 412 is closed to Taunton due to construction. Lake Ridge is slow approaching Dundas. Northbound and southbound 400 ramps to the eastbound 401. They're both closed due to a crash. KX96 traffic brought to you in part by the Capitol Theater in Port Hope. Farley Mowat's beloved World War II memoir hits the stage. 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Tickets at CapitolTheater.com. 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
0: All right. Thank you so much, Craig. You'll have more news and sports and traffic coming up in just a few minutes. 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
2: Good morning. It's 6:01. I'm Craig Smith with KX96 News. Sunny today and a high of 27. It's 16 right now. 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Checking traffic, southbound 412 now open at Taunton as that construction is cleared away, but Lake Ridge is still slow as you approach Dundas. Northbound, southbound ramps, both of them to the 400 ramp, from the 400 rather, to the eastbound 401. Those are blocked off due to an overnight crash. Making news this morning, WestJet flight attendants are inching closer to a strike. The union issuing a 72-hour strike notice yesterday and the airline following it up with a lockout notice. The 4,400 workers could walk off the job Sunday and some flights could start to be grounded by tomorrow. WestJet says it's still trying to reach a deal. One person is dead after a crash near Toronto's waterfront. A vehicle and e-scooter colliding at the city's Portlands last night. The person on the scooter was rushed to hospital but later died. The driver stayed at the scene.

0: Some people living in Toronto are demanding a one-year moratorium on two proposed data centers and in data center projects, that is, rather. Mississauga just blocked any of those new developments for a year so that they can study the impact of the centers and just how they would be regulated. Protesters gathering outside Toronto City Hall yesterday calling on council there to do the same. A sad ending to the search for a boy with autism who disappeared in Calgary. The 11-year-old's body was found in a narrow water pipe underneath a highway yesterday. Police believe he entered a culvert before traveling through an underground network of pipes. He went missing from his daycare 2 weeks ago, and foul play is not suspected. Reaction is coming in as Ottawa appears poised to scrap the requirement for streaming services to contribute to Canadian content. The feds plan to replace it with government funding. Unifor is denouncing the plan and calling it a crushing blow to Canadian media workers, local news, and Canada's cultural sovereignty. The NDP is accusing Mark Carney of placating to Donald Trump. The stop-start fighting between the U.S. and Iran appears to have entered a new phase as Saudi Arabia has publicly joined military escalations against Tehran-backed proxies. At the same time, the diplomatic effort to end the war has faltered once again. Despite several days of relative calm, both sides carried out military strikes in the last 24 hours. A new report shows the cheapest flights of the summer are coming up. Online travel search engine Skyscanner says prices are the lowest the week of August 31st to September 6th. It lines up with what people think, as nearly half believe August is the most economical month to fly. Well, the Blue Jays closed out their series with the Nationals on a high note, a 5-2 win over Washington. Trey Savage giving up just one run over 6 2/3. It's just the second series win for the Blue Jays this month and first since the All-Star break. Canadian tennis star Leila Fernandez ousted in the second round of the DC Open. She won the tournament last year. And at the Commonwealth Games, a few more medals, up to 39 for Canada now, 14 gold, 11 silver, and 14 bronze. It's 6:05. Your 5-day forecast is next.
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0: Here's your 5-day forecast. Today we are looking at a sunny sky. The high 27, could feel about 31. Tonight, a clear sky and overnight down to 17. Sunny tomorrow, the high 28. Saturday, cloudy. There is a chance we see showers, 24 degrees. On Sunday, a mix of sun and cloud. Also chance of showers, the high 27. Sunny for Monday, the high 26. Right now, it is 18 in Toronto. It's sitting at 19 in Markham, and it's 16 in Whitby. I'm Craig Smith. 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
3: All right. Thank you so much, Craig. It is 6:06 here on the KX Morning Ride with Ellis and Archer. Jerry's away this week. He'll be back after the long weekend. Coming up, we have some great news for exhausted parents. Apparently, it's all worth it in the end. Bailey Zimmerman is on the way. This is Josh Ross now, and single again.

0: Dorado and Josh Ross was Single Again on GTA's number one country, KX96. It's 6:13 on your Thursday morning, better known here as Friday Junior. And of course, we have a long weekend coming up. I kind of keep forgetting about that. And then every time I remind myself, I get excited again. So it's a good feeling, isn't it, Craig?
1: It's a great feeling. Yeah.
0: It's sunny today and a high of 27. It's going to be a little windy as well. We're still at 16 right now. And checking your drive, here is Craig.
1: All right. So southbound 412 has reopened south of Taunton. So things have cleared up on Lake Ridge a little bit as well. And it's not too bad as you get onto 401 either. Usually a little bit slow, but not yet. Yet is the key word there. Southbound on the DVP starts to slow down now. It'll pick up past Winford Drive. And then the big issue is the northbound and the southbound. 400 ramps to the eastbound 401. Both closed due to an overnight crash. Now an investigation. So eastbound 401, it is slow starting around Islington. Southbound 400 starts to slow around Shepherd. 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
0: All right, I think this is going to come as a surprise to a lot of exhausted parents, but they've done a study, and this study says that adult brains, despite the exhaustion that a lot of parents feel from the emotional ups and downs of raising kids, along with a lack of sleep and constant worrying, parents' brains were found to be stronger and smarter than non-parents. Which, and this was a pretty big study. They tracked tens of thousands of adults and found that parents tend to have, quote, younger looking brains. Oh, good. At least something's young looking. And stronger brain connections than non-parents. So scientists think what it is that it's the constant problem solving, the social interaction, adapting to new challenges. And that helps build what they called cognitive reserve. Which makes sense when you think about it. Because, you know, as a parent, you're constantly doing problem solving. You never stop worrying. You never stop thinking about things. You never, you know, it's always there. And it doesn't matter how old they get. It's true.
1: Well, there you go. So you're smarter than me.
0: My brain is younger looking. Let's just go with that.
1: Okay.
0: But they did go on to say the effect appears in both mothers and fathers and can even grow stronger with more children. So here's some good news. While parenting may feel like it's draining your brain in the moment, over the long run, it's helping to keep you sharper. It's helping with those cognitive functions.
1: There you go.
0: Which is great news. Mm-hmm. As you're trying to drag yourself out of bed this morning, we get it. And we're going to talk about that later on this morning. The snooze button, my favorite feature on anything.
1: Yeah.
0: Is it good or is it bad?
1: I don't care.
0: I know. I hear you. But more research on that is coming up. We'll have that for you later on. And Morgan Wallen on the way too.
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0: That's Morgan Wallen, More Than My Hometown on GTA's number one country, KX96 at 6:23. It's Thursday morning, and we've got a great day ahead of us with sun, a little breezy, high of 27. It's 16 right now, and we do have some issues on the roads this morning, and checking those, here is Craig.
1: Yeah, the big issue is the 400 ramps to the eastbound 401. Both of them are blocked off, northbound and southbound ramps to the eastbound 401. So it is slow south on the 400 as you approach Shepherd, and it continues slow on to Black Creek Drive. Also, eastbound 401, it slows starting at the 427, really, right through to the 400. Southbound DVP, it's slow down to Winford Drive. Westbound on the 401, just a little bit slow through parts of Scarborough from Nielsen over to Markham Road. 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
0: Thank you so much, Craig. 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
1: That's right. 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I tried this. They said I didn't stay in the lines. So didn't get it.
0: I think you also have to be under the age of 14, too. But, you know, Craig's a young-looking guy. He can. Staying within the lines. It's always the issue, isn't it?
1: It is.
0: So check it out, KX96.fm. We have Evan Burrison. He's coming up next.
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0: You know, Craig, I think you were joking about coloring and staying within the lines.
1: You'd think,
0: but maybe not. I bought some of those adult paint by numbers.
1: Right.
0: It was really, really cool. I got a 3-pack of them because they were on sale. So I bought 2 intermediate ones.
1: Okay.
0: And 1 like beginner one, an easy one.
1: The color by numbers.
0: Yes. Okay. Yeah. Yeah. No, paint by numbers.
1: Oh.
0: Paint by numbers. All right. Yeah. So they're really cool because they come with the brushes, the paint, everything. It's a kit. They're really neat.
1: Yeah.
0: So I opened one up to try it the other day and I was like, oh, this is very intricate. Oh, I realized I do not stay within the lines. I lack the ability to stay within the lines. No, I'm not lying. And then it was called Fox and Snow.
1: Okay.
0: So then I was like, okay, this has got to be one of the harder ones. I looked at it. No, this was the beginner one. Yeah.
1: Good job.
0: Yeah.
1: Good job. I do like coloring. There's something about it.
0: Well, you know what? A lot of adults are turning to kind of like what we call kids things in order to relax.
1: Right.
0: And we're going to tell you about a new trend with that coming up after the news with you in just a moment. Oh. Here is Evan Burrison, Southside is Sober on KX90.

0: Good morning. It's 6:30. I'm Craig Smith with KX96 News for Canada Flooring and Rugs in Whitby. A sunny day today, the high 27. It is 16 right now. Checking traffic, northbound, southbound ramps from the 400 to the east 401. They're both closed. So the east 401 starts to slow now at the 427. Southbound 400, it's slow from Shepherd. Southbound DVP, it's slow down to Winford Drive. Making news this morning, WestJet is responding to a 72-hour strike notice from its flight attendants with a lockout notice of their own. If the two sides can't reach a deal, a strike could happen as early as Sunday. Some flights could start to be grounded by tomorrow as the airline braces for possible job action. Toronto police are investigating a fatal crash between a vehicle and an e-scooter. It happened last night at the city's Portlands by the waterfront. The person on the scooter died in hospital. The driver stayed at the scene. Protesters are demanding Toronto City Council follow in Mississauga's footsteps, that is, by implementing a one-year moratorium on two proposed data center projects. They gathered outside City Hall yesterday, chanting and holding up signs. Mississauga councillors voted in favor of a data center moratorium. That's so that they can study the impact of the centers and just how they would be regulated. A 13-day search in Calgary for a missing boy with autism is ending in tragedy. Crews found his body in a small water pipe beneath an expressway. Investigators believe the 11-year-old, Parker, entered a culvert after leaving his day home back on July 16th and became trapped deep inside the underground labyrinth of pipes. They say available evidence points to an accidental death. Ottawa is coming under fire for its plans to scrap the CRTC's streaming contribution requirement supporting Canadian content and replacing it with direct government funding. The NDP accusing Mark Carney of trying to appease Donald Trump and calls the decision deeply troubling. Unifor condemning the plan and calling on the feds to do a 180. The death toll following the powerful earthquake in Japan earlier this week continues to climb. Officials now say at least 23 people were killed during Tuesday's 7.1 magnitude tremor. Dozens were injured, but the total number of missing is unclear. A Pickering woman is the winner of the oldest air conditioner contest. Buttons Heating and Air Conditioning says Lois's AC has been keeping her cool since 1974. That makes it 52 years old. So she gets a new one, more efficient and cooler. The Blue Jays wrapped up their series in Washington with a 5-2 win. Trey Savage gave up just one run in 6 2/3, while Kazuma Okamoto went 3-for-5 at the plate. Toronto off today. They'll host St. Louis this weekend. Canada adding another gold and 3 more medals yesterday at the Commonwealth Games. They're now at 39 with 14 gold, 11 silver, and 14 bronze. Leila Fernandez out of the D.C. Open. The Canadian won the tournament a year ago. It's 6:34. Your 5D forecast is next.
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0: Here's your 5-day forecast. Sunny today with a high 27. Clear tonight. Overnight down to 17. Sunny in 28 tomorrow. It could feel around 31. Saturday, a cloudy sky. There is a chance of showers. The high 24. On Sunday, mix of sun and cloud. Could see showers, 27 degrees. And then Monday, sunny in 26. Right now, it is 18 in Mississauga, 14 in Port Perry, and it's 16 in Bowmanville. I'm Craig Smith. 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
3: All right, it's 6:35 here on the KX Morning Ride with Ellis and Archer. Great story about that air conditioning unit from 1974.
0: Yes. Yeah.
3: By the way, don't say 52 like that, because 74 was a great year. It was the year I was born. Would you like to trade me in for a more efficient and cooler model?
0: Maybe, yeah.
3: Depends on the day. All right, well, we were talking about the paint by numbers, the adult paint by numbers. This is a new trend with childhood toys, and there's a new one, and we're going to tell you about it coming up in just a moment. Here's Dan and Shay now with Tequila.

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0: Kenny Chesney, Carry on GTA's number one country, KX96. Dan and Shay in there with tequila as well. It's 6:42. It's Thursday morning. I almost said Friday morning. You know, it's Friday Junior.
1: Friday Junior,
0: yeah. That's right, here on the KX Morning Ride with Ellis and Archer. Jerry's been away this week. He'll be back after the long weekend. I just had a look outside. What a beautiful, beautiful summer morning it is. Yeah, it is. I know. Yeah, you can't see anything.
1: I'm not used to this because my desk, I can see everything.
0: Yeah, I was actually just at your desk looking. Oh. I was using your stapler.
1: You didn't break it, did you?
0: No, I did not. I'm not usually allowed to touch Craig's things because I have a tendency to break things. But mm-hmm. It's beautiful outside. The sun is shining. There's mm-hmm. There's a nice breeze. It just looks like a beautiful, beautiful summer morning. Awesome. We are going to hit a high of 27 today. A little bit of humidity. It'll feel like 31, but not oppressive. It's 16 right now. And checking your drive, here is Craig.
1: Westbound on the 401, we have slowdowns as you approach Lake Ridge, and that gets picked up really fast Salem, so not too bad yet. Kennedy to Bayview also slowdowns through that stretch as you approach this 404 and DVP, and it's slow south from Finch onto the Parkway down to Winford Drive. Northbound and southbound 400 ramps to the eastbound 401. Those are blocked off due to a collision investigation from the overnight. It's probably expected to be there right through rush hour today. Eastbound 401 starts to slow all the way from Dixie, and southbound 400, it's slow at Shepherd. We also have an issue with southbound 427 at the 401. The center lane there closed due to a crash. KX96 traffic brought to you in part by Whitby Courthouse Theater. Passion, politics, power, chess, the musical in concert comes to Whitby Courthouse Theater August 13th to 22nd. Reserve your seats now at whitbytheater.ca. The KX96 Traffic Patrol continues.
0: Okay, so we were joking about staying coloring within the lines, and mm-hmm. I was talking about these paint-by-number kits for adults that I bought. Mm-hmm. And there is a trend. I mean, we've had it with Lego. You're seeing all these more like adult Lego kits now.
1: Yes, Lego's awesome too.
0: Yes, oh yeah, it sure is. Mm-hmm. And there really is this growing trend of adults kind of going back to doing some of the childhood things they used to do as kind of a way to relax and unwind.
1: It's comfort, right?
0: It really is. Mm-hmm. So the new thing now is Play-Doh for adults.
1: Okay. All right.
0: Yeah. So Hasbro has introduced a new line of Play-Doh craft kits called Blooms. So these kits let people create colorful flower bouquets that actually look quite realistic. Hmm. So kind of just, you know, well, just another way to kind of reconnect with your childhood. My mom used to make our Play-Doh when we were kids.
1: Oh, yes. Yeah. Yes. Yeah. With like flour and
0: I always remember it being some really like green color. I don't remember. There might have been red at one point in time. I just remember green.
1: Food coloring, right?
0: Yeah. Oh, yeah, for sure.
1: So if Jason made one of these bouquets out of Play-Doh and came up to you with it.
0: I would think that was so cute and awesome. Yeah, I would love that. Okay. I would absolutely love that. It's all just, right. You know, because the effort's there, you know, you're just kind of putting it. Same mm-hmm. thing with the Lego roses the Lego, and stuff.
1: Yeah,
0: that you
1: the
0: can,
1: Lego flowers.
0: So. I know we had a listener actually whose husband did that for her.
1: Well, there you go.
0: Yeah, he bought one of those, and I think he put it together for her for their anniversary or something like that. It was just kind
1: of. Or you spend the night doing it together.
0: Yeah. Well, exactly. Actually, there you go. There's a great idea. What was your childhood thing to play with? Like, what did you really enjoy?
1: Lego or Kinects, actually. Yeah. And
0: now, did you like the Lego kits, or did you just like a big bin of Lego?
1: We had bins, but. And then just the platform or whatever.
0: Mm-hmm.
1: Just,
0: yeah.
1: You always built your house or whatever.
0: That was me too. And it's funny because for some reason, when I would build the house, I would always have, you know, the houses that have the corner, there's a window at the front and then at the side, and they mm-hmm. meet in that corner.
1: Yeah.
0: And when I was a child, I would always build my houses like that.
1: There you go.
0: And for some reason to this day, in life, I am drawn to houses that have windows like that in the corner where it kind of wraps around the house. I don't know. It's just one of those things, but
1: it's Lego.
0: Yeah, it is the magic of the magic of childhood toys. Mm-hmm. What toy would you like to see come back? You can text us 905-427-9696. And we have got Ellen Jackson coming up for you next.
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0: All right. Well, we're getting lots of text messages. We were talking about childhood toys that they're kind of adapting for adults. So we've got lots of texts. We're going to go through those coming up in just a moment. 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

0: That's Ellen Jackson. 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It's 6:53. It's Thursday morning, better known as Friday Junior, here on the KX Morning Ride with Ellison Archer. Jerry's away this week. He'll be back in on Tuesday. We have a beautiful day ahead of us. It looks great outside right now. Sunny, a bit breezy, a high of 27, 16 right now. And checking your drive, here is Craig.
1: Westbound 401, slow from Lakeridge to Salem, then Kennedy out to Bayview. Southbound 404 DVP, it's slow around Finch onto the Parkway to Winford Drive. Now, northbound and southbound 400 ramps to the eastbound 401. They are closed due to a collision investigation from overnight. Eastbound 401, it starts to slow at Dixie. Southbound 400, it's slow at Shepherd. Earlier issues at the 427 and the 401 have now cleared away. 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
0: Well, we were talking about adult Play-Doh, and I mentioned that my mom used to make Play-Doh for us when we were kids. Yep. And so Simona just texted. She said, my mom made the Play-Doh as well. And she said, I can remember how excited my sisters and I were when she would make it. So I asked, did you get different colors? And she said, we did. And I can remember the smell so clearly. And as soon as she said that, I'm like, oh yeah, it takes you right back. John from the beer store, we were talking about these toys and toys that have kind of been made and adapted for adults. Right. And so he said Twister, which technically I guess adults could play too, but he's like, so we can stay limber. I'm like, that's actually not a bad idea.
1: I thought adults did play Twister.
0: Well, I never went to one of those parties.
1: Oh.
0: No, I know. Bill said his toy was Stretch Armstrong. Yes, after a year or two of stretching, his arm ripped off and the goo came out. Well, it's just a well-played with toy then at that point in time.
1: That's how it works out.
0: Andrea, because we were talking about the Lego. Mm-hmm. Andrea said, my middle son made the kits for Lego and then would display them on a big bookshelf. You couldn't even move them the slightest, even to dust, or he'd be mad. She said, they're still built, but they're in Rubbermaids now, just because with Lego, it's pricey. So if you can hang on to that stuff, it's a smart idea. Mm-hmm. And then having a conversation with Robin, and she kind of just hit on something that I was thinking, because my thing is always, who tells us when we become adults we have to stop playing? Like, why do we all of a sudden have to get so serious in life? And so Robin was saying a lot of these things are being adapted for parents because parents are now millennials. And we go, how are we even parents when we're still silly and childlike ourselves? And I'm like, you know what? I love that, because we shouldn't stop playing.
1: No, you shouldn't.
0: You know, what's to stop us, right, from getting down and doing some of these things, you know? Mm-hmm. Nothing.
1: No.
0: Why does it have to be an adult version of it? You know what I mean?
1: So. That's true. Well, the adult version is to play to our slightly more mature brains.
0: Mature in this show? No.
1: Well, this week.
0: Bring me the 50-piece puzzle. Whoop, whoop.
1: 50. Back in COVID days, it was 1,000.
0: It was. Yeah, we did one of those. We're partway through a second one of those, and yeah, that's on halt. All right, Ella Langley is coming up next.
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1: Good morning. It's 7:02. I'm Craig Smith with KX96 News for Sunspace Sunrooms in Newcastle. Sunny today, the high 27. It is sitting at 17 degrees. Checking traffic. Westbound 401, it's slow from Lake Ridge out to Salem, then Kennedy through to Bayview. South 404, DVP, it's slow from Finch onto the parkway down to Winford Drive. And the northbound and southbound 400 ramps to the eastbound 401, they're closed due to an overnight collision. So the eastbound 401, it starts to slow all the way from Dixie. And the southbound 400, it's slow at Shepherd. Making news this morning, WestJet flight attendants are inching closer to a strike. The union issuing a 72-hour strike notice yesterday, and the airline following that up with a lockout notice. The 4,400 workers could walk off the job on Sunday, and

0: Some flights could start to be grounded by tomorrow. WestJet says it's still trying to reach a deal. One person is dead after a crash near Toronto's waterfront. A vehicle and e-scooter colliding at the city's Portlands last night. The person on the scooter was rushed to hospital but later died. The driver stayed at the scene. Some people living in Toronto are demanding a one-year moratorium on two proposed data center projects. Mississauga just blocked any of those new developments for a year so they can do studies of the impact the centers will bring and how they need to be regulated. Protesters gathered outside Toronto City Hall yesterday, calling on council there to do the same. A tragic end to the search for a boy with autism who disappeared in Calgary. The 11-year-old's body was found in a narrow water pipe underneath the highway yesterday. Police believe he entered a culvert before traveling through an underground network of pipes. He went missing from his day home 2 weeks ago, and foul play is not suspected. Reaction is coming in as Ottawa appears poised to scrap the requirement for streaming services to contribute to Canadian content. The feds plan to replace it with government funding. Unifor is denouncing the plan and calling it a crushing blow to Canadian media workers, local news, and Canada's cultural sovereignty. The NDP accusing Mark Carney of placating to Donald Trump. The stop-start fighting between the U.S. and Iran appears to have entered a new phase as Saudi Arabia has publicly joined the military escalations against Tehran-backed proxies. Now, at the same time, the diplomatic effort to end the war has faltered once again. Despite several days of relative calm, both sides carrying out military strikes in the last 24 hours. Well, Punch, the orphaned monkey at a Japanese zoo that stole many people's hearts by clinging to an orangutan plushie, is now 1 year old. The zoo flooded by well-wishing messages from his fans around the world, even though he now has friends and is no longer holding on to that toy. Punch received some 2,500 birthday cards to celebrate his big day this past Sunday. The Blue Jays closed out their series with the Nationals on a high note, beating Washington 5-2. Trey Savage giving up just one run over 6 2/3 innings. Canadian tennis star Leila Fernandez ousted in the second round of the DC Open after winning the tournament last year. And at the Commonwealth Games, Canada now at 39 medals, 14 gold, 11 silver, 14 bronze. It's 7:05. Your 5-day forecast is next.
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0: Here's your 5-day forecast. A sunny sky, the high 27, clear tonight with an overnight low of 17. Sunny tomorrow, a high of 28. A cloudy sky on Saturday, chance of showers, 24 degrees. Sunday, a mix of sun and cloud, chance of showers, 27. And holiday Monday, sunny and 26. Right now, it's 19 in Brampton. It's sitting at 19 in Markham, and it's 17 in Whitby. 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
3: All right, it is 7:07. Thank you, Craig. Yay, Punch. That's just awesome.
0: Yeah, a little update on Punch. He's 1 year old now.
3: And he has friends.
0: He does.
3: Yay.
0: And now the internet's moved on to Jimothy the raccoon.
3: The raccoon, yes. It's obviously got some spinal issues or something.
0: Yes, yeah. It does.
3: We need something to take care of, don't we, as a society? All right, we do have Beat the Toaster coming up. Tickets and treats are two at Landmark Cinemas. Tyler Joe Miller's on the way. This is Cole Swindell and his single Saturday Night. We'll be right back.

0: That's Tyler Joe Miller under the influence and Cole Swindell with Single Saturday Night at 7:14 on the KX Morning Ride with Ellis and Archer. Jerry obviously away this week. He'll be back in Tuesday after the long weekend. Today is one of those, it's like my favorite type of day in summer. It's sunny, there's a breeze, and we're going to hit a high of 27 today. It's 17 degrees now, and checking your drive, here's Craig.
1: All right, so we are looking at the westbound 401 through Durham. Not too bad. Just your typical slowdown as you approach the 412 out towards Salem, and then smooth through to the 404 and DVP, and just a little slow past that from Don Mills through to Yonge Street. Southbound on the 404, it's slow south to Finch onto the Parkway, picks up past Winfrew Drive. Not too bad around Don Mills either. And then this big issue at the 400 and the 401. So the northbound ramp is closed to the eastbound 401, and the southbound ramp is also closed to eastbound collectors, and that due to an overnight collision and the pending investigation. So slowdown start eastbound on the 401 at Dixie, southbound on the 400 as you approach Shepherd. 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
0: All right, it is 7:18, which means, Craig, it's time to play Beat the Toaster.
1: It is, and we have Pat on the line this morning. Good morning, Pat.
11: Good morning, Craig. How are you?
1: I'm good. How are you?
11: I'm good, thank you.
0: You sound so happy, Pat.
11: I'm happy I made it through.
0: Yay!
1: First timer.
0: Yeah. Welcome to the show.
11: Thank you.
0: All right. Well, let's see if we can make you a winner here, okay? You're playing for tickets and treats for two at Landmark Cinemas. And Craig has your category.
1: All right, Pat. Okay. We're going to make it easy for you, I think.
11: Hope so.
1: We're just looking for five things that are round. Anything that is round.
0: Okay.
11: Okay.
1: All right.
0: Just take a look around wherever you are. All right. In three, two, one, go.
11: Okay. A ball, a wheel. Oh, my God. A lampshade. A bowl. And what else? A toilet paper roll.
1: There you go.
0: Yes.
1: I hope you're not looking around and found the toilet paper roll, Pat.
0: You're not calling us from the bathroom, are you, Pat?
11: No, I'm not. I walked by.
0: Oh, I love it. I have a feeling even if you did, it wouldn't be the first time somebody's done that to us.
11: Probably not.
0: Well, listen, congratulations. First time and you're a winner. Great job.
11: Thank you so much. You guys are great.
0: Have a wonderful day, Pat.
11: Okay, you too.
0: Take care.
11: Okay, see you too. Bye-bye.
0: Bye-bye. Sometimes I think some of us call in from the bathroom here on the show. Mm-hmm.
1: Well, sometimes it smells like one.
0: And on that note, here's Jason Aldean. Don't tell on me on KX 96.

0: That's Jason Aldean and Don't Tell on Me on GTA's number one country, KX96. It's 7:23. He's got a text from Tracy who said, good morning. What a beautiful morning. It's just, it's the perfect. Did you have a chance to look outside yet?
1: Honestly, I've been in that room and did not look out.
0: I know.
1: So it looks bright.
0: Welcome to the world of traffic. You just focused. You're zoned in.
1: You know?
0: No, it's beautiful. It's the sun is shining. There's a bit of a breeze. It's just, it's fantastic. We're going to warm up to a high of 27 today. It's 17 right now, and checking your drive. Here is Craig.
1: Westbound on the 401, slow from the 412 over to Salem, and then it starts to slow around Vic Park. It picks up past Bayview. Southbound on the 404, slows around Finch, continuing onto the parkway down to Winford Drive. And then we have issues at the 400 and 401. So the southbound and northbound ramps from the 400 to the eastbound 401, those are blocked off due to an overnight crash. There's a collision investigation there. It has things slow all the way from the 403, 410 eastbound, and then southbound on the 400, it's slow just south of Finch. Also, a new issue has popped up on the northbound 427 in the collectors at Arengate Drive. We have a collision there blocking the left shoulder and left lane. KX96 traffic is brought to you in part by IHOP and Applebee's Ajax. Two legendary forces, one location. Don't miss the grand opening of IHOP and Applebee's on Tuesday, August 4th at 10 a.m. The first 100 guests will receive a free pancake breakfast on Kingston Road, just west of Salem. The KX96 traffic patrol continues.
0: And Gretchen Wilson, she is coming up next.
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0: Good morning. It's 7:30. I'm Craig Smith with KX 96 News. Sunny today. The high 27, could feel around 31. It is 17 right now. Checking traffic. Westbound on the 401, it's slow. Lake Ridge to Salem. Vic Park to Bayview. South 404 DVP, it's slow around Finch. Onto the Parkway. Down to Winford Drive. And then the northbound and southbound 400 ramps to the eastbound 401 are closed. So eastbound 401 is slow starting at the 403 and 410. And southbound 400 is slow at Shepherd. It's also slowed down onto Black Creek Drive as people try to get around and back on to the 401. Making news this morning, WestJet responding to a 72-hour strike notice from its flight attendants with a lockout notice. If the two sides can't reach a deal, a strike could happen as early as Sunday. Some flights could start to be grounded by tomorrow as the airline braces for possible job action. Toronto police are investigating a fatal crash between a vehicle and an e-scooter. It happened last night at the city's Portlands by the waterfront. The person on the scooter died in hospital while the driver stayed at the scene. Protesters are demanding Toronto City Council follow in Mississauga's footsteps by implementing a one-year moratorium on two proposed data center projects. Now, they gathered outside City Hall yesterday, chanting and holding up signs. Mississauga councillors voted in favor of a data center moratorium yesterday so they can study the impact of the centers and just how they would be regulated. The 13-day search in Calgary for a missing boy with autism is ending in tragedy. Crews found his body in a small water pipe beneath an expressway. Investigators believe 11-year-old Parker entered a culvert after leaving his day home back on July 16th and became trapped deep inside the underground labyrinth of pipes. They say available evidence points to an accidental death. Ottawa is coming under fire for its plans to scrap the CRTC's streaming contribution requirement, supporting Canadian content and replacing it with direct government funding. Now, the NDP accusing Mark Carney of trying to appease Donald Trump and calls the decision deeply troubling. Unifor is condemning the plan and calling on the feds to do a 180. The death toll following a powerful earthquake in Japan continues to climb. Officials now say at least 23 people were killed during Tuesday's 7.1 magnitude tremor. Dozens were injured, but the total number of missing is unclear. A new report shows the cheapest flights of the summer are coming up. Online travel search engine Skyscanner says prices are the lowest the week of August 31st to September 6th. It lines up with what people think, as nearly half believe August is the most economical month to fly. The Blue Jays wrapped up their series in Washington with a 5-2 win. Trey Yesavage gave up just one run in 6 2/3, while Kazuma Okamoto had 3 hits and 5 attempts at the plate. Toronto off today before hosting St. Louis for the weekend. Canada adding another gold and 3 more medals yesterday at the Commonwealth Games, up to 39 with 14 gold, 11 silver, 14 bronze. Leila Fernandez out of the D.C. Open in the second round. The Canadian won the tournament a year ago. It's 7:34. Your 5D forecast is next.
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0: Here's your 5D forecast. Sunny and 27 today. A clear night tonight with an overnight low of 17. Tomorrow, sunny, the high 28. Saturday, cloudy. There is a chance of showers, high of 24. On Sunday, a mix of sun and cloud, could see showers, 27 degrees. And Monday, sunny, the high, 26. Right now, 19 in Toronto. It's 19 in Richmond Hill. And it's 17 in Ajax. I'm Craig Smith. 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
3: All right, it is 7:35 here on the KX Morning Ride with Ellis and Archer. Just a shout out to Ian, who said, yeah, it's absolutely a beautiful morning. He said, I'm up at our trailer recovering after surgery, and it's so nice on the deck listening to you from the Kawarthas. And he said, it's a beautiful morning. So cheers to Ian, and hopefully your recovery goes well. I asked him how he hurt himself. He said, doing Jerry things. Ah. He was DIYing, and yeah, he got injured.
0: I mean, what a place to recover, though. Come on.
3: Absolutely. All right, well, 40% of married people are guilty of this. We're going to tell you what it is coming up. Here is Luke Bryan and Knockin' Boots.

0: GTA's number one country, KX96. That's Morgan Wallen and Don't We, and Luke Bryan with Knockin' Boots. It's 7:42. It's a KX morning ride with Ellis and Archer. We've got sun today, a little breezy with a high of 27. Just kind of the perfect summer day. It is 17 degrees right now. And checking your drive.
1: I was just in the room and I didn't look out the window again.
0: It's because you're looking at your phone. It really is. It's just, okay, after this, you go have a look out the window. I'm going to walk you over there before we get into birthdays.
1: Take me over there.
0: How's the drive looking?
1: All right, westbound on the 401. It is slow as you approach the 412 over to Salem, kind of the typical stretch through there. And then it's slow on the 401 as you get towards, actually now it's just past Markham Road, and that carries through to Yonge Street. Southbound 404, it's slow from Finch onto the Parkway, off and on down to Don Mills. Northbound DVP, it's also slow Eglinton up to approaching York Mills. Big issues still, southbound and northbound ramps from the 400 to the eastbound 401. That is closed due to a collision investigation. And so it's slow all the way through that stretch from eastbound on the 401 from the 403 straight through to the 400, and southbound on the 400, it starts to slow around Shepherd. KX96 traffic is brought to you in part by the Capitol Theater in Port Hope. Is Bella Manningham losing her grip on reality, or is it being loosened for her? Experience the iconic stage thriller Gaslight, August 21st through September 6th. Tickets at capitoltheater.com. The KX96 Traffic Patrol continues.
0: All right. So 40% of married couples or married people admit to this. It is keeping a secret from their spouse.
1: Wow.
0: But it's not stuff about affairs or fantasies.
1: Okay.
0: So the most common secret, Craig, is about how much they spend.
1: The budget.
0: The budget, yeah. Mm-hmm. So 48% said they had not told their spouses about the real price of something they bought. And if I was going to ask you that, who do you think, males or females, would tell that, keep that secret more often?
1: That's tough, actually. Yeah. I'm going to say males.
0: I would have said females, yeah. But it's interesting because it's actually equal for men and women.
1: Oh.
0: It's funny because in my marriage, we are very open about those things. It's never like, mm-hmm. I'll even say to Jason sometimes, hey, are you okay if I buy this or whatever? And he's right. like, I'm going to tell you no, you yeah. know, because we both kind of really have an understanding about the budget and we're both, you know.
1: The reason I said males is because I think that men typically buy the more big ticket items. So yeah, they maybe shave off a few dollars.
0: Yeah, you're basically, you're being skewed by Jerry and his boat dreams is what it is.
1: Yeah, his cheaper boat dreams.
0: Yeah, right? Exactly. Like, the other things that we kind of keep secret about are a failure at work or mm-hmm. a child's behavior.
1: Right.
0: Being attracted to another person. Mm-hmm. Yeah, I wouldn't, you know.
1: You have your hall pass and that's it.
0: Yeah, exactly. Yeah. And that the hall pass is kind of usually a joke. I mean, yeah. I wouldn't, you know. Is it natural to be attracted to find somebody else attractive and not act on it? Sure. Of course it is. But at the same time, you might hurt your partner if you say that. So, you know, that's a really open if you're sharing stuff like that.
1: That's true. Now this one, 27% of both men and women admitted that at least once during their marriage, they wished they could wake up and not be married anymore.
0: Wow. Okay, that's one I keep to myself, too. that you bring out in a fight.
1: Yeah. I wish I wasn't married anymore.
0: Yeah, exactly. I didn't mean it. I mean it. I didn't mean it. I promise. And, you know, the fingers are crossed behind the back.
1: That's right. Now, most of these little white lies or secret keeping mm-hmm. it's not basically to keep secrets. It's just to avoid hurting feelings.
0: Yes. And so there was a story. One woman said that her husband had told her for years that their dog had been stolen. Which was done actually to spare her from knowing that their dog had been hit and killed by a car. I don't know which one would be easier.
1: Wow.
0: Neither one is easy, but I think I would rather just know the truth because then I could deal with it and move mm-hmm. on. If I thought my dog had been stolen, I'd be looking for my dog constantly.
1: Right.
0: They also found in this survey that a lot of married couples have dreams or aspirations that they haven't mentioned to a spouse. So ranging from living somewhere else to getting a dog.
1: There you go.
0: Yeah.
1: Is that something that you have any dreams or aspirations you haven't told Jason?
0: Honestly, it's pretty, okay, obviously we're pretty disgusting because really and truly, we are very open about everything. Well, I am anyways. I don't know. Maybe he's listening right now going,
1: I don't want to know. If you have disgusting aspirations, I don't want to know. And neither does Jason.
0: No, probably not. All right. Well, if you've ever kind of kept a little white lie to spare some feelings, feel free to text us at 905-427-9696. We'll share your story, but we promise we will not share your name. We will keep you anonymous. We're going to protect the guilty. Mm-hmm. All right. Tim McGraw.
1: Unless you're Derek.
0: We'll yeah. Derek will firmly throw right under the bus. All right. We have birthday shout outs coming up. If you do have a birthday, you can text it to us now, 905-427-9696.
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0: Well, a shout out to Chad who just messaged. He said, it's not my birthday, but today is 24 years at GM. He's celebrating 24 years there. So congratulations, Chad. All right. We don't have any real important birthdays today. So celebs that are celebrating.
1: All right. There's a list. Here we go. Ashby Gentry is 27. Joey King, 27. Gina Rodriguez is 42. Jamie Presley, 49. Hilary Swank is 52. Christine Taylor, 55. Tom Green is 55.
0: Grilled cheese sandwiches.
1: Christopher Nolan is 56 today. Terry Crews is 58.
0: Wow.
1: Vivica A. Fox is 62. Lisa Kudrow is 63. Lawrence Fishburne is 65. And Arnold Schwarzenegger is 79.
0: So basically, if you were born today, you should be a celebrity in Hollywood, is what you're telling me.
1: It's a list.
0: All right. Well, if you are celebrating today, happy birthday to you. Here is Tim McGraw and Where the Green Grass Grows on GTA's number one country, KX96.

0: the green grass grows on GTA's number one country, KX96. All right, so I walked Craig over to the window. I made him look outside and...
1: Looks like a nice day out.
0: It does, I told you. Sunny today, breezy, and a high of 27. It is 17 right now. It's 7:55 on the KX Morning Ride with Ellis and Archer. Jerry's away on vacation this week. How is the drive looking now?
1: Westbound 401, it is slow in, from the 412 out to Salem, and then it's slow eastbound as well from Westney over towards Lake Ridge. As you get into Scarborough, we have some slowdowns as well between Markham Road and Kennedy, and then it's slow from Vic Park right through to Yonge Street. South on the 404, it's slow at Finch onto the Parkway. It doesn't really pick up till Don Mills. Northbound DVP, it's slow approaching Eglinton up to York Mills. This issue is still there at the base of the 400. Northbound and southbound ramps from the 400 to the eastbound 401. Those are blocked off, and that due to an overnight crash and now the pending investigation. So it has things slow eastbound on the 401 from just past the 410 and 403 right through to Keel. And then southbound on the 400, it starts to slow around Shepherd. KX96 traffic is brought to you in part by IHOP and Applebee's Ajax. Double the pleasure in one place. IHOP joins Applebee's in Ajax with their grand opening Tuesday, August 4th at 10 a.m. The first 100 guests will receive a free pancake breakfast on Kingston Road, just west of Salem. The KX96 traffic patrol continues.
0: And we will have the Boots and Hearts song of the day coming up after the news at 8 with Craig, and Hardy is on the way.
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7: Good morning, it's 801. I'm Craig Smith with KX96 News for Canada Flooring, Rugs in Whitby. Sunny and 27 today. It is 19 right now. Checking traffic west on the 401 and still past Brock Street out to Salem, then Markham Road to Kennedy and Vic Park out to Bayview, then Allen to Martin Grove. Southbound on the 404, it's slow. South of Finch under the parkway down to Don Mills. Northbound DVP, it's slow. Don Mills up to York Mills. And the northbound and southbound 400 ramps to the eastbound 401, they're closed due to an overnight crash and now the investigation. Eastbound 401, it starts to slow around the 403 and 410, and southbound 400, it's slow at Shepherd. Making news this morning, WestJet flight attendants are inching closer to a strike. The union issuing a 72-hour strike notice yesterday. The airline following that up with a lockout notice. The 4,400 workers could walk off the job Sunday, and some flights could start to be grounded by tomorrow. WestJet says it's still trying to reach a deal. One person is dead after a crash near Toronto's waterfront. A vehicle and an e-scooter colliding at the city's Portlands last night. The person on the scooter was rushed to hospital but later died. The driver stayed at the scene. Some people living in Toronto are demanding a one-year moratorium on two proposed data center projects. Mississauga just blocked any of those new developments for a year so they can study the impact of the centers and just how they would be regulated. Protesters gathered outside Toronto City Hall yesterday, calling on council to do the same. A tragic end to the search for a boy with autism who disappeared in Calgary. The 11-year-old's body was found in a narrow water pipe underneath a highway yesterday. Police believe he entered a culvert before traveling through an underground network of pipes. He went missing from his day home 2 weeks ago, and foul play is not suspected. Reaction is coming in as Ottawa appears poised to scrap the requirement for streaming services to contribute to Canadian content. The feds plan to replace it with government funding. Unifor denouncing the plan and calling it a crushing blow to Canadian media workers, local news, and Canada's cultural sovereignty. The NDP accusing Mark Carney of placating to Donald Trump. The stop-start fighting between the U.S. and Iran appears to have entered a new phase as Saudi Arabia has publicly joined military escalations against Tehran-backed proxies. Now, at the same time, the

0: diplomatic effort to end the war has faltered once again. Despite several days of relative calm, both sides carried out military strikes in the last 24 hours. A Pickering woman is the winner of the oldest air conditioner contest. Buttons Heating and Air Conditioning says Lois's AC has been keeping her cool since 1974, making it 52 years old. She won a new, much more efficient air conditioner. The Blue Jays closed out their series with the Nationals on a high note, beat Washington yesterday 5-2. Yesterday, Tragus Savage allowed just one run in 6 2/3 innings. It's just the second series that the Blue Jays have won this month. Canadian tennis player Leila Fernandez was ousted in the second round of the DC Open after winning the tournament last year. And at the Commonwealth Games, Canada up to 39 medals, 14 gold, 11 silver, and 14 bronze. It's 8:05. Your 5-day forecast is next.
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0: Here's your 5-day forecast. Sunny today, the high 27. Clear tonight with an overnight low of 17. A sunny sky tomorrow, the high 28. For Saturday, a cloudy sky, chance of some showers, the high 24. And Sunday, mix of sun and cloud, chance of showers 27. Holiday Monday, sunny and 26. Right now, it is 19 in Mississauga. It's sitting at a 17 in Uxbridge, and it's 19 in Pickering. 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
3: So what you're telling me with this AC unit from 1974 is that when my parents were making me suffer sitting in front of a Sears box fan, there was AC available?
0: There was. 52 years ago.
3: Stop saying it like that, Craig, or you're not going to make it to 52.
0: Years ago. Yeah.
3: Yeah, the year I was born. It was a good year. It was a good year. Yeah.
0: That's when Lois got her AC unit.
3: That's right. All right, listen, it is time for the Boots and Hearts song of the day. We're going to play it right now for you when it replays later on today. Be the ninth person to text. And the song is Tony Stevens, Whiskey in Colorado. The Boots and Hearts song of the day.

0: music now.
1: Hey, it's Carter Faith. You're about to hear Betty. Betty is my fun little take on a cheating song. Betty's a Betty right now, she's singing. And here's my new song.
0: KX96.

0: That's Carter Faith and Betty on GTA's number one country, KX96. And we also heard Tony Stevens with Whiskey in Colorado. And that is the Boots and Hearts song of the day. So that song is going to replay sometime later on today. And when it does, Craig, that's when you want to be the ninth person to text us.
1: That's right. Text us the word Boots to 905-427-9696. And then you'll instantly score a pair of Saturday passes to Boots and Hearts featuring the Chicks, Thelma and James, Tony Stevens, and more. And that's next weekend.
0: Yeah, hard to imagine that we've got the long weekend and then the next up, Boots weekend. So so good luck. Again, that opportunity will come up later on today. And the song of the day, the Boots and Hearts song of the day, once again, is Tony Stevens, Whiskey in Colorado. Sunny today, a little bit breezy with a high of 27. It's up to 19 degrees now. And checking your drive, here is Craig.
1: All right, westbound on the 401, it is slow just past Brock Street out to Salem and then Markham Road over to Kennedy. Vic Park out to Bayview and Allen out to Martin Grove. Southbound 404, DVP combo, it's slow Finch down to Don Mills. North DVP is slow from Don Mills up to York Mills. And then we've had this all morning. It's a collision investigation and still blocked off from the overnight. Northbound and southbound 400 ramps to the eastbound 401. They're closed. So it has things slow on the east 401 way back from the 403 and 410. And then southbound on the 400 down to Shepherd. Vic Park is also, or sorry, Black Creek Drive is also slow through that area. KX96 traffic is brought to you in part by the Whitby Courthouse Theater. Passion, politics, power. Chess, the musical, in concert, comes to Whitby Courthouse Theater August 13th to 22nd. Reserve your seats now at whitbytheater.ca. The KX96 traffic patrol continues.
0: All right, so not surprising is that employees like to take time off during the summer.
1: That's right.
0: June through August, right? What is surprising is that they're only 52% more likely to use vacation time between those months.
1: Wow, okay.
0: I know, I would have thought that number would have been a lot higher. But yeah, so, well, you know, take a look around the office if you are at the office. You know, there's a lot of people missing. We've got that. I mean, Jerry's on vacation this week.
1: Yeah.
0: We're actually planning, because sometimes on long weekends here, just as a staff morale booster, we do a putting competition.
1: That's right.
0: I'm not sure how that's supposed to boost my morale, but somehow it does.
1: It stops you from hitting people with that golf club.
0: Yes, the putter in my trunk. It makes it make sense. That's right. So and our theme is people we're missing because like everybody's on vacation this week, it feels like.
1: Yeah.
0: And not surprising again, the most popular sick days are Tuesdays.
1: Because everybody hates Tuesdays.
0: After the long weekends though.
1: Yeah, the May long weekend in September.
0: You got it, yeah. And employees were also more likely to call in sick on Mondays. Surprise, surprise.
1: Yeah.
0: But guess who uses more sick days than the rest of the staff?
1: Management.
0: Yeah. Who knew?
1: Yeah.
0: But you wouldn't know. And who are you going to question? Are you going to question what management's doing?
1: Exactly.
0: I know I'm not. All right. It is 8:15. If you are on vacation, hope you're enjoying it. We have Garth Brooks coming up for you next.
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8: Taunton Road, just 10 minutes east of Oshawa.

0: that'll get you up and moving. Garth Brooks ain't going down till the sun comes up. It's 8:24 Thursday morning, or what we like to call Friday Junior, here on the KX Morning Ride with Ellis and Archer. Jerry's away this week. He'll be back in Tuesday after the long weekend. We've got sun today, a little breezy with a high of 27, a bit of humidity. It'll feel like 31. It's a beautiful sunny 19 degrees right now. And check in your drive. How are things looking, Craig?
1: Westbound 401, it is slow from just past Brock Street out towards Salem, then Markham Road to Kennedy, then Vic Park to Bayview, then Allen to Martin Grove. So it's really slow off and on all the way through. Southbound 404, it's slow around Finch under the Parkway down to Don Mills. North DVP, it's slow from Don Mills up to York Mills. And then the 400 ramps, north and southbound ramps to the eastbound 401, they're closed due to an overnight collision and the investigation this morning. So eastbound 401 is slow from the 403, 410. Southbound 400 is slow at Shepherd. And Black Creek Drive is also slow as people try to get around. 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
0: So we're talking about vacation. I was saying I was surprised that more people don't use their vacation time from June till August. But Wanda messaged. She says, I take a week off in September, October, November. And this year, she's actually taking a week off at Christmas, which is nice. And you pointed out that those are the burr months.
1: Yeah, that's what people call the burr months.
0: I've never heard that term before.
1: Well, now you do.
0: So I learned something new every day.
1: I don't know how you wait that long, though. I couldn't wait the whole year.
0: I know. I know. So I'm the same. I like to kind of pace mine out about 3 months apart is what I try to do. I mean, in the summer, I take a couple of weeks, so they're a bit closer. And then Ian said, come on, Jerry's been on vacation since he started here at the station. So Ian, we won't tell him that you said that.
1: Yeah, he'll just text. He'll just check the text line next week.
0: Yeah, he checks up on us, by the way. All right, we have Sully Burrows coming up for you next.
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0: Good morning. It's 8:30. I'm Craig Smith with KX96 News for the law firm of Kelly Greenway Bruce in Oshawa. A sunny sky today and a high of 27. It is sitting now at 19 degrees. Checking traffic westbound to 401. It's slow from just past Brock Street out towards Salem, and then eastbound 401 in Durham. Also slowdowns between Westney and Brock Street. As you continue into Scarborough, westbound to 401. It's slow between Markham Road and Kennedy, then Vic Park out to Bayview and Allen through to Martin Grove. Southbound 404. It's slow from Finch onto the Parkway down to Don Mills. North DVP, we're seeing slowdowns between Don Mills and York Mills. Northbound and southbound 400, those ramps to the eastbound 401, they are closed for a collision investigation. The east 401 is slow from the 403 to the 403 and 410 rather to the 400. Southbound 400 is slow at Shepherd, and Black Creek Drive is also really slow in that area. Making news this morning, WestJet responding to a 72-hour strike notice from its flight attendants with a lockout notice of their own. Now, if the two sides can't reach a deal, a strike could happen as early as Sunday. Some flights could start to be grounded by tomorrow as the airline braces for possible job action. Toronto police are investigating a fatal crash between a vehicle and an e-scooter. It happened last night in the city's Portlands by the waterfront. The person on the scooter died in hospital. The driver did stay at the scene. Protesters are demanding Toronto City Council follow in Mississauga's footsteps by implementing a one-year moratorium on two proposed data center projects. Now, they gathered outside City Hall yesterday, chanting and holding up signs. Mississauga councillors voted in favor of a data center moratorium yesterday so that they can study the impact of the centers and just how they would be regulated. The 13-day search in Calgary for a missing boy with autism has ended in tragedy. Crews found his body in a small water pipe beneath an expressway. Investigators believe 11-year-old Parker entered a culvert after leaving his day home back on July 16th and then became trapped deep inside the underground labyrinth of pipes. They say available evidence points to an accidental death. Ottawa is coming under fire for its plans to scrap the CRTC's streaming contribution requirement, supporting Canadian content and replacing it with direct government funding. The NDP is accusing Mark Carney of trying to appease Donald Trump and calls the decision deeply troubling. Unifor is condemning the plan and calling on the feds to do a 180. The death toll following a powerful earthquake in Japan continues to climb. Officials now say at least 23 people were killed during Tuesday's 7.1 magnitude tremor. Dozens were injured, but the total number of missing is still unclear. Punch, the orphaned monkey at a Japanese zoo that stole many people's hearts by clinging to an orangutan plushie, is now 1 year old. The zoo flooded by well-wishing messages from his fans around the world, even though he now has friends and is no longer holding on to that stuffy. Punch received some 2,500 birthday cards to celebrate his big day this past Sunday. The Blue Jays wrapped up their series in Washington with a 5-2 win. Treya Savage gave up just one run in 6 2/3, while Kaz Okamoto went 3 for 5 at the plate. Toronto off today. They'll host St. Louis this weekend. Canada adding another gold and 3 more medals yesterday at the Commonwealth Games, up to 39, with 14 gold, 11 silver, and 14 bronze. Leila Fernandez out of the D.C. Open in 2 rounds. The Canadian won the tournament a year ago. It's 8:34. Your 5-day forecast is next.
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0: Here's your 5-day forecast. Sunny and 27 today. Clear tonight with an overnight low 17. Tomorrow, sunny and 28. On Saturday, cloudy. There's a chance of showers, the high 24. Sunday, mix of sun and cloud. Chance of showers, the high 27. And then Monday, sunny, a high 26. Right now, 20 in Toronto. It's sitting at 21 in Markham, and it's 19 in Oshawa. I'm Craig Smith. 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
3: 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How do you feel about it?
0: It's not our best friend, but I love it. Yeah.
3: Well, yes, apparently we shouldn't be loving it so much. We'll tell you about that coming up. We also have Stella Lefty on the way. And this is Jason Aldean now with She's Country.

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0: GTA's number one country, KX96, Stella Lefty and Boston. And we heard Jason Aldean with She's a Country. It's 8:42 Thursday morning, or Friday Junior. Headed into a long weekend. We're getting ready for it here on the KX Morning Ride with Ellis and Archer. A beautiful day today with sun, a little breezy with a high of 27. It's 19 degrees now with that sun just shining away. And checking your drive, here is Craig.
1: Westbound on the 401, it is slow as you approach the 412 out towards Salem. And then as you get into Scarborough, it starts to slow again around Markham Road. And that carries through to Yonge Street. South on the 404, it starts to slow about Finch onto the Parkway. It doesn't really pick up until about Don Mills, and then it's still slow off and on down to Richmond. Northbound DVP is slow from Don Mills up to York Mills. Out in the West End, looks like the northbound ramp to the 400, or from the 400 to the eastbound 401, still shut down. Same with the southbound ramp to the eastbound 401 collector. So we have slowdowns from the 400 at Finch, and then eastbound on the 401, it's really slow from the 410 right through to the 400. 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The KX96 traffic patrol continues.
0: All right, the snooze. Okay, how often in the morning your alarm goes off? How much do you hit the snooze? How often?
1: How often?
0: Yeah.
1: You mean every day?
0: Yes, but how many times? Sorry, how many times?
1: Probably two or three.
0: Yeah, I think mine's set for three. If I could have it set for more, I would. So I don't change the settings of it because I just hit snooze until I was late for work.
1: Yeah.
0: I love the snooze button.
1: Yeah.
0: And you know,
1: absolutely.
0: It's a terrible thing. It really is. So what researchers saying is that when you hit snooze, it interferes with your body's process for waking up. So they said alarms in general interrupt our natural sleep cycle. No kidding. When it's going off at 3:15 or 3:30 in the morning, that is totally interrupting your natural sleep cycle. Mm-hmm. And they don't allow
1: us. What are you supposed to do? You're supposed to just wake up naturally?
0: Some people can do that.
1: I don't know how people do that.
0: That's amazing to me. But never mind just the alarm disturbing us, but when you have, so it's known as sleep inertia. So that groggy feeling when you wake up. Mm-hmm. So throughout the day, our sleep inertia will begin to lift and we start to function properly.
1: Okay.
0: But what happens is if you're hitting the snooze button, your body is actually likely to sleep more deeply than it did before. So even just for those few minutes. So when the alarm goes off again, your body's more confused. And so every time it's like a cycle, right? Every time you're hitting snooze, your body's just getting more and more confused, which could explain this show. I'm just saying.
1: The first couple hours anyway. But listen, hey, it says right there that if you fall back asleep after hitting snooze, your body is likely to be sleeping more deeply than before.
0: And
1: that's perfect.
0: This is why I bring this to you, because you put a beautiful spin on it every time and you make me feel better. So
1: that's awesome.
0: Thank you, Craig.
1: Deep sleep.
0: Love the way your brain works. This is fantastic. Mm-hmm. All right. We've got Tyler Joe Miller coming up for you next.
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4: 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I'm Olivia Flanagan. The Township of Scugog hosts concerts in the park every Wednesday and Thursday. Tonight at Palmer Park, starting at 6:30, bring a lawn chair and enjoy a performance from Wayne Ferguson. 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
17: All right, Craig, you and I were talking about alarms and hitting snooze, and you and I were both saying how we're kind of envious of people that just automatically wake up and don't even need an alarm. Yeah. Ian is one of them. He said, I'd have to set an alarm to be able to hit snooze. And I said, do you not use one? He goes, no, I just kind of seem to wake up at the same time every day.
1: Wow.
17: I wish.
1: Do you wish you woke up naturally at 3:15 in the morning?
17: Well, during the week, yes. Yeah. I mean, look, 3:15 in the morning is never going to be an easy time mm-hmm. to get up. But if my body naturally woke up to that right. time, that would be great. It would feel much better, than trying to claw my way through, you know, my snooze button and mm-hmm. trying to get into bed and not waking up until it kind of hit the shower when the water hits you. That's why I have to shower every morning. I can't not do it.
1: Right. And then on the weekends, like for me anyway, I wish I could sleep longer.
17: Yeah.
1: I naturally wake up on the weekends.
17: What time do you usually wake up at?
1: Between 8 and 9.
17: 8 and 9.
1: Yeah. Like,
17: okay.
1: Sometimes a little earlier, yeah. but it's just like, come on.
17: I'm usually between 6 and 7 on the weekends is when I'll kind of wake up naturally.
1: Can't believe you just said that.
17: Oh, sorry. 6, 7.
1: Anyways.
17: There you go. All right. Here's Andrea. This sums up exactly what we're saying. She says, I can never hit snooze because then I'll be dragging my butt around. And that's exactly what it is. And like they mm-hmm. said, the more you hit snooze, the longer it takes you to wake up. So just get up and get going and get over it. Here's Tyler Joe Miller and I Would Be Over Me Too on GTA's number one country, KX90.

0: That's Tyler Joe Miller, and I Would Be Over Me Too on GTA's number one country, KX96. It's beautiful, beautiful Thursday morning. We have sun. It's a bit breezy. High of 27 with a humidex of 31. And checking your drive once again. How are things looking, Craig?
1: Well, we got some good news, actually. It just popped back up. The 400 ramps to the eastbound 401. So southbound ramp has reopened to the eastbound 401. The northbound ramp had reopened, but now we have a stalled vehicle there blocking the right lane and right shoulder. Still a little bit of a mess through that stretch. Eastbound, it's slow from the 403, 410 through to the 400. Southbound has improved again as that ramp has reopened. But yeah, once again, northbound 400 ramp to the 401. It's just the right lane and shoulder. So the ramp has reopened. It's just another stalled vehicle. All right, westbound on the 401. It is slow from the 412 out to Salem. Eastbound 401 also slow in Ajax from about Westney towards Lake Ridge. If you're in Scarborough, it's slow west on the 401 between Markham Road and right through to Yonge Street. Southbound on the 404, it starts to slow around Finch and carries through onto the parkway down to Don Mills. It picks up a little bit, but it's really just touch and go between there and Richmond. 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
0: All right, and we have already played the Boots and Hearts song of the day for you. We did that just after the news at 8, and of course we can't tell you what the song is, but let's just say it's one of the artists that are playing the Saturday show at Boots and Hearts. So, and that, of course, is what you're going to win passes to if you're the ninth person to text the word
1: Boots.
0: Yeah, and the number, Craig?
1: 905-427-9696. And again, it's instantly you'll score a pair of Saturday passes to Boots and Hearts featuring the Chicks, Thelma and James, and Tony Stevens and more.
0: That's right. Mm-hmm. So be listening for the Boots and Hearts song of the day to play later on today. Be the ninth texter and you're going to get those passes to Boots and Hearts on the Saturday, which is, believe it or not, coming up after this weekend.
1: Yeah, next Saturday.
0: That's right. We just got to get through the long weekend.
1: Through it all.
0: Listen to me. We have a long weekend and then we have Boots weekend. I know. I feel like I am. All right. Well, it is 8:57, which means it is time to start our long ride of new country. So it's time for me to get moving and get some steps in. Here is Kane Brown, a woman to kick that off for us on GTA's number one country, KX96.
2: 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They talking that talk.

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1: Hey, y'all. Lainey Wilson here. This is my new song, Phone Keys Wallet. Boy, you know I lose my head. Phone Keys Wallet is about finding somebody who loves you for every messy, imperfect, chaotic version of yourself.
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0: That's Dean Brody and Bring Down the House on GTA's number one country, KX96. Lainey Wilson along with John Mayer in there too with phone, keys, wallet. You got it all. It's time to leave the house and get where you got to go, whether it be work or just whatever's going on. If you're on vacation, headed out the door, just grab your phone, keys, and wallet. All right, it is 9:10 here on the KX Morning Ride with Ellis and Archer. Speaking of vacation, Jerry's on one this week. I think he's probably relaxing. We haven't heard a word from him. Not one word.
1: Not since last Friday, no.
0: And he no longer sends feet pics anymore. So I think he's afraid I'm selling them.
1: And he should be. He should be very afraid.
0: I got him to stop. All right, check on the drive. Have things improved at all, Craig?
1: Yeah, so the issues at the 400, those are all gone, but there are still slowdowns through that stretch in the west end from eastbound on the 401, just past the 410 and 403, right through to the 400, and then southbound on the 400 is improving south of Finch. In Durham, westbound on the 401, it's still slow from approaching the 412 out to Salem. Eastbound 401 is also slow around Salem. Into Scarborough, west on the 401, slow from McCowan through to Bayview. Southbound 404, slow Finch onto the Parkway. Picks up just past Lawrence, and then slows down a little bit around Don Mills, and then down past Danforth as well. KX 96 traffic is brought to you in part by Whitby Courthouse Theater. 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The KX 96 traffic patrol continues.
0: Ian was just saying he doesn't have cell service in his new boat, so that could possibly be why we haven't heard from him. We'll find out. He'll be back on Tuesday morning. We'll see if he finally got that boat. It is going to be a long weekend coming up. And we've got your weather forecast. We'll see how the weekend's looking. And Morgan Wallen will continue our long ride of New Country.
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0: Sun today, a little breezy with a high of 27. For tonight, it's going to be clear and a low of 17 overnight. And then tomorrow, Friday, we're looking at sun once again with a high of 28. I'm liking this trend. Friday night, cloudy with a chance of showers and a low of 18. For Saturday, cloudy, there's a chance of showers, a high of 24. And for Sunday, we're looking at a mix of sun and cloud. Again, a slight chance of showers and a high of 27. Right now, it's 21 in Ajax, 22 in Toronto, and it's 18 in Richmond Hill. There's weather and more at kxcountry.fm. Here's Morgan Wallen. 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

0: Riley Green, Think As You Drunk, and Alan Jackson with Gone Country. It's 9:29 on the KX Morning Ride with Ellis and Archer. And let's get a check on the drive with Craig.
1: Westbound on the 401, it is slow just past Brock Street out towards Salem, then from McCowan to Avenue Road. Southbound on the 404, it's slow. Finch on down to Winford Drive picks up for a bit. Then it's slow Don Mills down to Richmond. Northbound DVP also slowdowns between Don Mills and York Mills. Now, sorry to anyone that has wanted to drive the 400 today. We have new issues on the 400 southbound at Shepherd. We have the four left lanes taken out due to a crash. Northbound on the 400, just north of the 401, just before Shepherd, we have a left shoulder and left lane closed there. Out in the west end, also slowdowns eastbound on the 401 between Dixie and Keele. 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

0: That's Thelma and James and Happy Ever After You on GTA's number one country, KX96. And before that, Thomas Rhett with Jordan Davis and Ain't a Bad Life. If you watch the show on Netflix at Ransom Canyon, Thomas Rhett and Jordan Davis actually make a cameo as themselves in the show. And they are performing that song on stage during one of the episodes at a charity concert. So if you want to check that out, again, the show is on Netflix. All right, it is 9:45, and let's get a check on the drive with Craig.
1: Westbound 401 just past Brock Street starts to slow down through there all the way through to Salem, and then eastbound on the 401, it's slow from about Westney through to Lake Ridge. In Scarborough, we have slowdowns west on the 401 from Kennedy through to Bayview, south DVP, or 404 rather, slows around Finch onto the DVP down to just south of Eglinton, picks up for a bit, and then it's slow from Don Mills down off and on to Richmond. Northbound DVP is slow approaching Eglinton up to approaching York Mills. The 400. What a mess today. Southbound on the 400 at Shepherd, we have the four left lanes closed now due to a crash. And then northbound 400, just north of the 401, just before Shepherd, the left shoulder and left lane taken out there due to a crash as well. But the good news is about an hour ago, the ramps did reopen to the 401. That was closed all morning long. Eastbound on the 401 out in the west end, it is slow from the 427 to the 400, and then westbound 401 slow through that stretch as well, keel out to Martin Grove. KX96 traffic is brought to you in part by the Capitol Theater in Port Hope. Is Bella Manningham losing her grip on reality, or is it being loosened for her? Experience the iconic stage thriller Gaslight, August 21st through September 6th. Tickets at capitoltheater.com. 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
0: You know, Craig, there's some days where I just go, whoo, I'm so glad that I'm not doing traffic today. And guess what? Today was one of those days. Well, you're very, very welcome.
1: Well, it's over now.
0: There it is. All right. It's ripped up.
1: Friday Junior.
0: All right. Well, we will be back in tomorrow morning.
1: On Friday.
0: At 5:30. That's right. Friday. Not just Friday, but Friday of a
1: long weekend.
0: That's right. So we'll enjoy the rest of your day, and we will, I'll talk to you tomorrow morning.
1: See you then.
0: All right. We've got a look at your weather forecast and Bailey Zimmerman coming up.
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0: Well, today it looks great. Sunny, a little breezy with a high of 27 tonight. The skies will be clear and a low overnight of 17. For tomorrow, your Friday, going into a long weekend, we've got sun and a high of 28. For Saturday, it's going to be cloudy. There is a chance we could see some showers, a high of 24, so a little bit cooler. Sunday, again, a mix of sun and cloud with that chance of showers, still just kind of hanging around a high of 27. But Monday, it's looking sunny with a high of 26. Right now, it's 22 in Mississauga and Toronto, and it's 21 in Oshawa. There's weather and more at kxcountry.fm. Brian Floyd is up next. Here's Bailey Zimmerman now with Chevy Silverado. 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

0: Jelly Roll, Heart of Stone on GTA's number one country, KX96. Good morning, Brian. Kenny Chesney back there. He just announced a new single coming with his good pal Megan Maroney. They're teaming up for a duet called It Just Got Weird. The song was announced as part of the track list for his upcoming studio album, Silver Sands Marina, which drops on September 25th. Excited for that one. Believe Carry On is going to be on that album as well. Beautiful sunny day here across the GTA. Looks like it's not too hot, not too cold, just like a perfect summer day. We'll get to your full forecast in just a few. Tim McGraw on the way. Sit tight.
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11: Sunny today, the high 27, could feel about 31, and a clear sky this evening. Overnight, we drop to 17. Tomorrow, a sunny sky, the high 28. Slight chance of showers tomorrow evening. Saturday, cloudy, there's a chance of showers, the high 24. There's weather and more at kxcountry.fm.

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0: Zach Top, Good Times and Tan Lines on GTA's number one country, KX96. Heard new music from Braden King back there. Braden King, a 6'9" gentle giant from Saskatchewan, who was actually on season 21 of American Idol. He got a golden ticket. Luke Bryan, this is the best. This is my favorite fun fact about Braden King. Luke Bryan referred to his style as the perfect mix between Ed Sheeran and Chris Stapleton. Never before has there been a better compliment than a mix between Ed Sheeran and Chris Stapleton. It's pretty good. A long ride in new country on the way. He'll be at Boots and Hearts next weekend. Russell Dickerson coming up.
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0: Boots and Hearts is only a week away. We'll be back in Burrells Creek to see Russell Dickerson, who we'll get to on the way. We still have those Saturday tickets to give away. By the way, you're listening out for that song of the day. I'll tell you how to win them in just a few. Sarah Evans now, Suds in the Bucket on KX96.

0: Josh Ross, Hate How You Look on GTA's number one country, KX96. Brian, we've got Boots and Hearts tickets this week. Still listening out for that song of the day. We are back at Burles Creek next weekend. You could be there for the Saturday. All you have to do is be listening out for that song. When you hear it, you are texting the keyword Boots. That is Boots to 905-427-9696. Get those texting fingers ready. That is coming up at some point this afternoon. And then one last shot tomorrow as well. Tony Stevens, Thelma and James, Carolyn Dawn Johnson, The Chicks, all in one day. And we want to send you there. If you need more details, you can find them. They're at kx96.fm. Coming up, we'll get to an artist who performed at Boots and Hearts just a couple years ago. 2024 was part of a star-studded lineup with Cody Johnson and Thomas Rhett. Jason Aldean up next.
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9: Sunny today, the high 27, could feel about 31, then a clear sky this evening. Overnight, we drop to 17. Tomorrow, a sunny sky, the high 28. Slight chance of showers tomorrow evening. Saturday, cloudy, there's a chance of showers, the high 24. There's weather and more at kxcountry.fm.

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0: JoJo Mason, Let Me Down Easy on GTA's number one country, KX96. Brian, some big, big news out of the MLB where the city of Vancouver has put in a bid, and I guess they've chosen a prospective owner to pursue an MLB expansion franchise, meaning one step closer to bringing an MLB team to Vancouver and a second Canadian team to the league, which for, you know, baseball fans in Montreal is, that's a bit of a kick in the back because they lost, should never have lost their team back in 2004. But cool to see, you know, potentially another Canadian team. Although I will say a lot of Blue Jays fans out in, you know, Vancouver and surrounding areas, which means just another stadium for Blue Jays fans to invade.
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11: Sunny today, the high 27, could feel about 31, then a clear sky this evening. Overnight, we drop to 17. Tomorrow, a sunny sky, the high 28. Slight chance of showers tomorrow evening. Saturday, cloudy, there's a chance of showers, the high 24. There's weather and more at kxcountry.fm.

0: Two Canadian country stars will be shining at the Orono Fair this year. 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Tennille Towns, Nate Holler, Orono Fair, September 11th. One word, so much fun. 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
6: 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It's called Cup of Ambition, and well, you can find it out there now. Is there anything Dolly can't do? No. The answer is no. We'll get to one from Dolly on the way right now. Kenny Chesney, it's Get Along on GTA's number one country, KX96.

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1: Hey, it's Carter Faith. 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And here's my new song.
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0: Kyle McCurney, that's Rearview on GTA's number one country, KX96. And Brian, have you got that friend that you go to when you have big news? You know, we've all got that friend, right? When something big happens, and maybe that best friend is, you know, your husband or your wife or your partner. I'm talking about outside of that, though, that bestie that you go to with news. Well, Matt Damon and Ben Affleck, best friends since they were kids. When Matt landed the lead role in Christopher Nolan's Odyssey, the first person he reached out to was Ben Affleck after his wife was busy on a work call. The two geeked out, and then Ben realized that he was in the same building as Matt's wife, so he ran up to tell her about it. And then she got mad at Matt for not telling her first. We've all got that friend, right? Also, for anyone in a relationship or a marriage, super relatable, getting in trouble for something that is just completely out of your control.
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3: Hi, it's Carolyn Ellis from the KX Morning Ride with Ellis and Archer. Jerry's been away on vacation this week. Smart guy. He tagged it into a long weekend. Craig and I will be in tomorrow morning, so join us starting at 5:30. We're going to kick off your Friday. Friday. Need we say more? 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Plus, with Beat the Toaster, a chance to pick up tickets and treats for two at Landmark Cinemas. And, of course, another Boots and Hearts song of the day just after the news at 8. 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
12: A mix of sun and cloud today with a high of 27. Clear tonight with a low of 17. Tomorrow starts out sunny. Clouds rolling in late in the afternoon with the chance of showers. We also have the risk of a thunderstorm late tomorrow afternoon. A high of 28. And for Saturday, cloudy, chance of showers, a high of 26. There's weather and more at kxcountry.fm.

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2: Good afternoon. It is 12 o'clock. I'm Holly Lynn with KX96 News. A mix of sun and cloud with a high of 27 today, or just about there. It is 24. Making news this hour. More than 900 gaming workers at the Ajax and Pickering casinos could be going on strike tomorrow. Unifor says they're still at the bargaining table trying to secure a deal that addresses wages and working conditions. If they don't reach an agreement by the midnight deadline, picket lines will go up at both casinos. A woman is recovering from minor injuries after she was hit by a car in Oshawa. It happened near Memorial Park yesterday afternoon, and she was on a mobility scooter when she was struck in the crosswalk. The woman behind the wheel of the car was charged with careless driving. Toronto police believe they have solved a nearly 20-year-old murder. Detective Sergeant Stephen Smith says a Hamilton man was arrested yesterday for the 2006 death of 21-year-old Patrick Santos.
3: Patrick's family has lived with the pain of this loss while searching for answers. While nothing will ever bring Patrick back, today we can say that the person we allege to be responsible for taking his life has been identified.
2: Investigators are trying to determine a motive and believe there could be other suspects involved. Toronto has its first human case of West Nile virus this year. You can get West Nile

0: human case of West Nile virus this year. You can get West Nile through the bite of an infected mosquito. The infected person is an adult. Here in Durham, there are no human cases so far, but mosquitoes in Ajax and Oshawa have tested positive for the virus. And if you get a text message that looks like it's from the town of Whitby asking you to pay a parking ticket, don't fall for it. The town says they don't text people about that. If you get a message, you should not click on any links or give out your personal information. The Toronto Tempo hosts the Minnesota Lynx tonight in the second half of a home and home. Minnesota beat Toronto Tuesday 100-93. Canada added another bronze today at the Commonwealth Games in Glasgow, Scotland. Also today, Olympic champ Damian Warner begins the decathlon. The Argos have a bye week in the CFL. Week 9 kicks off with Winnipeg tonight with the Bombers hosting the BC Lions. Local news, weather, and more is on the Durham Radio News app and durhamradionews.com. Weather is next.
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0: A mix of sun and cloud today with a high of 27. Clear tonight with a low of 17. Tomorrow starts out sunny, clouds rolling in late in the afternoon with the chance of showers. We also have the risk of a thunderstorm late tomorrow afternoon, a high of 28. And for Saturday, cloudy, chance of showers, a high of 26. There's weather and more at kxcountry.fm.

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0: Shania Twain, Any Man of Mine on GTA's number one country, KX96. And Brian, what is something you prefer to do by yourself, alone, on your own? I find even as, you know, a 99.9999% extrovert, I still, especially as I get older, appreciate that quiet time, that alone time, that peace in quiet, you just do my own thing, me time, you know what I mean? What is something for you that you prefer to do alone? You just want the peace and quiet. You want to do it by yourself, no one else, me time. 905-427-9696. That is our text line. That's where you're going to find us. We'll get to some of your texts on the way. Dustin Lynch in Jelly Roll coming up next.
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10: 310-330-PIZZA-NOVA. A mix of sun and cloud today with a high of 27. Clear tonight with a low of 17. Tomorrow starts out sunny, clouds rolling in late in the afternoon with the chance of showers. We also have the risk of a thunderstorm late tomorrow afternoon, a high of 28. And for Saturday, cloudy, chance of showers, a high of 26. There's weather and more at kxcountry.fm.

0: Latest from Shaboozy, that's Cowgirl on GTA's number one country, KX96. I'm Brian. What is something you prefer to do by yourself, alone's me time? 905-427-9696. Got a text here from Paul. Paul says, relaxing. I'm an introvert and only really able to charge my batteries when I'm alone. Also, I prefer working out alone. Never understood people who prefer classes. Yeah, those classes, they're a lot. There's a ton of people. It's loud and, you know, somebody's always yelling at you. I get it. What is something you prefer to do by yourself alone? 905-427-9696. More of your text on the way. Max McNown coming up next.
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0: What is something you prefer to do alone by yourself? 905-427-9696. Mike says, go to the bathroom. Hey, that's no joke, man. There's a lot of couples that, you know, somebody will be brushing their teeth. The other person's on the toilet. Maybe not my bag. What is something you prefer to do alone by yourself? 905-427-9696. 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

0: to.
1: Josh Ross, Scared of Getting Sober on GTA's number one country, KX96. I'm Brian. What is something you prefer to do alone by yourself? 905-427-9696. Grant texts in, run. I don't need a running buddy. I like to put my headphones in, put my head down, and go. It's my own personal quiet time. I think that's reasonable to have your own time to set that boundary and say, hey, this is the thing that helps me recharge my batteries. It's quite reasonable. Just like this is reasonable. Mel says pooping. That's a good thing, I'd say, to do solo. A lot of people saying working out. Lisa says, I like to work out alone and work at my own pace. That's fair. Derek, going shopping. I've always hated doing that with other people. I don't like waiting around or having people wait around for me. It just stresses me out. And then Kathy says, clean. I enjoy cleaning on my own a lot. I blast music, sing, and dance while cleaning. Ain't nobody want to see that. I mean, I'd pay good money to see that. What is something you prefer to do alone? 905-427-9696. New music from Lainey Wilson on the way.
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2: 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Tonight, the Tadawhippie hosts another one of their Sounds of Summer music series. 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Tonight at Palmer Park, they kicked off at 6:30. 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
3: A mix of sun and cloud today with a high of 27. Clear tonight with a low of 17. Tomorrow starts out sunny, clouds rolling in late in the afternoon with the chance of showers. We also have the risk of a thunderstorm late tomorrow afternoon, a high of 28. And for Saturday, cloudy, chance of showers, a high of 26. There's weather and more at kxcountry.fm.

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0: Valley, make you mine on GTA's number one country, KX96. I'm Brian. Have you ever been on an airplane with a crying baby? I feel like we've all been there, right? And it's not, you can't blame the baby. It's an infant. It's a baby. And then for the parents, you know, maybe they're going to your destination to see family for the first time. So maybe the baby is seeing that part of the family for the first time, or maybe you just can't find the babysitter and you got to bring them. So you can't blame the baby. You can't blame the family. You just got to live with it, which is why I tell you, when I get on an airplane, I've got my neck pillow. I've got my sleep mask. I've got my hood. And inside all that, I got my noise canceling headphones, and I'm asleep by the time, and I know I'm blessed, but I'm asleep by the time the wheels come off the ground. I am passed out. I am more worried about my own snoring than a crying baby. But one dad was just reading about, went around the cabin, handed out about 100 pairs of earplugs just in case his baby cried on the flight. Didn't have to, but he did. I might think of this next time, because seriously, the snoring, it's a problem.
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9: Mix of sun and cloud today with a high of 27. Clear tonight with a low of 17. Tomorrow starts out sunny, clouds rolling in late in the afternoon with the chance of showers. We also have the risk of a thunderstorm late tomorrow afternoon, a high of 28. And for Saturday, cloudy, chance of showers, a high of 26. There's weather and more at kxcountry.fm.

0: T-Bay, denim on denim on GTA's number one country, KX96. Some pride from just down the road in Peterborough. He has just got to be the king of summer. So many summer hits. He's got some brand new music coming very, very soon, T-Bay does. A long ride of new country on the way. We've got Alan Jackson to kick things off up next.
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7: 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Or is it any time a Alan Jackson song starts, like the first note, I just want to kick off my shoes and run in the water, whether it be the lake or a pool. I want to fire up the barbecue. I want to pop a top. He's just, every single song, it just sounds like summertime to me. 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

0: I just love the line in that song. I'm not crazy. I'm just crazy about her. She don't know. Jade Eagleson on GTA's number one country, KX96. Just about not knowing the words. Like, you just love somebody so much, but you can't express it. But you got to tell her. You got to tell them just so they know. That's what that one's about. And I just love that song. That is going to do it for my show. Derek Mann is in next to get you through your afternoon. Don't forget, still listening out for the song of the day. When you hear today's song of the day, you are texting to 905-427-9696. You're going to text the word boots for your shot at Saturday passes to next weekend's Boots and Hearts. And you'll have another chance. If you missed today, you'll have another chance tomorrow, your final opportunity to pick up a pair of passes. You can find more at KX96.fm. Derek, in here next to get you through the rest of your Thursday afternoon. We'll catch you again tomorrow. See ya.
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3: Hi, it's Carolyn Ellis from the KX Morning Ride with Ellis and Archer. Jerry's been away on vacation this week. Smart guy. He tagged it into a long weekend. Craig and I will be in tomorrow morning. So join us starting at 5:30. We're going to kick off your Friday. Need we say more? Friday, going into a long weekend. It's going to be awesome. Plus, with Beat the Toaster, a chance to pick up tickets and treats for two at Landmark Cinemas. And of course, another Boots and Hearts song of the day just after the news at 8. So join us tomorrow morning starting at 5:30 for the KX Morning Ride with Ellis and Archer.
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9: A mix of sun and cloud today with a high of 27. Clear tonight with a low of 17. Tomorrow starts out sunny, clouds rolling in late in the afternoon with the chance of showers. We also have the risk of a thunderstorm late tomorrow afternoon, a high of 28. And for Saturday, cloudy, chance of showers, a high of 26. There's weather and more at kxcountry.fm.

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0: Brock Phillips on GTA's number one country, KX96. Good afternoon. Derek Mann here, and apparently cottage pie is making a huge comeback in the UK, and it got me thinking, you know, what is the one food you could eat every single day without getting tired of it? Today is International Chili Dog Day, which is a little bit ironic because I don't even really like chili dogs. If it's a really good hot dog, sure. If it's absolutely drowned in mustard, that is even better. But if you gave me the choice, I'm probably going tacos or pizza or anything else, really. But meanwhile, in the UK, cottage pie is having its moment again. People are craving these classic comfort foods, and apparently mashed potatoes and ground beef are back in style. So here's my question. If you had to eat the same meal every day for a month, what would you choose? I'm not saying your favorite food necessarily, because, you know, after 30 days, even that might get old. But what's the one meal that you think you could keep eating and never get sick of? Your forever food. 905-427-9696.
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0: Sun cloud mix today, our high being 27. That's where we're at right now. Skies are clearing up tonight, overnight a low of 17. Tomorrow it's going to be sunny, a little bit of cloudiness by late afternoon. There is a thunderstorm risk there as well with a high of 28. And for Saturday, the 1st of August, cloudy, rainy, a high of 26. It's 27 in Oshawa now, 28 in Toronto and Brampton. There's weather and more at kxcountry.fm. Dallas Smith on the way in this long ride with his newest. Here's Luke Combs.

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0: Madeline Merlot on GTA's number one country, KX96. Good afternoon. Derek Mann with you. Morgan Wallen is wrapping up his Still the Problem tour this weekend, and I think every concert fan has the exact same problem here. So he's playing the final two shows of the Still the Problem tour this weekend, and if you've been to a big concert this summer, you know the feeling. You spend months counting down, right? You buy the tickets, you plan the outfit, maybe even book a hotel, and then somehow it's over in what feels like 5 minutes, right? You know, you leave with the sore voice. You got your phone full of videos that you'll probably never watch again. Or for me, I just watch them in the car on the way home and maybe in bed and then forget about them afterwards. But you know, you immediately start saying, man, I wish I could do that all over again. And that is the funny thing here, because concerts never seem long enough, even when they're 2 or 3 hours. So now that Morgan's wrapping up yet another huge tour, it has me wondering, if you could relive one concert you've been to, what would it be? Morgan Wallen is on the way to another long ride. Brooks and Dunn up next.
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0: 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Your chance to pick up some free ice cream from Enniskillen General Store. How? Well, you can print off the coloring page, color that in, send it back to us, and that is your chance at some free, delicious Kawartha Dairy ice cream from Enniskillen General Store. Another long ride in New Country on the way next after a check on weather. I think that weather may be calling for some ice cream.
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0: Sun cloud mix today. We have reached our high of 27. Skies clear tonight with an overnight low of 17. Sunshine tomorrow. A little bit of cloudiness in the afternoon with a chance of showers and a thunderstorm risk for Saturday. Clouds, showers, and a high of 26. Right now, it's 28 in Mississauga, 27 in Ajax, and 23 in Uxbridge. There's weather and more at KXCountry.fm. 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

0: The Rec Laws and Jay Cohen with 11 beers. GTA's number one country, KX96. We still got that Boots and Heart song of the day waiting for you. It has not yet replayed today. You want to be listening for that to replay. It is one of the artists from the Saturday at Boots and Hearts, and Saturday passes are what is up for grabs. The chicks are going to be there. Thelma and James, Tony Stevens, Jesse Murph, and a bunch more. Now, you know what that song is. If you were listening this morning at 8 a.m., be listening for the replay. Like I said, has not yet replayed. When you hear it, be the ninth person to text BOOTS to 905-427-9696.
1: Taking a first look at traffic this evening, there was a disabled vehicle westbound on the 401 ramp at Westney. Right lane's closed there, so just one is open, but doesn't seem to be causing any problems. Northbound on the DVP is slow already from Danforth, and eastbound on the 401 in Durham, filling in from Liverpool till past Salem, and westbound some delays around the 412. I'm Olivia Flanagan. More traffic in minutes on KX96.
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0: 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Mix of sun and cloud through this afternoon. We have reached our high of 27 today. It's clearing up this evening. Tomorrow, we will see sunshine again. A little bit of cloudiness in the afternoon. A thunderstorm risk in there as well. A high of 28. Cloud Saturday, showers, and a high of 26. It's 28 now in Toronto, 25 in Whitby and Richmond Hill. There's weather and more at kxcountry.fm. 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

0: on GTA's number one country, KX96. We're going to see him with the Reclaws September 24th, the Hometown Heroes Tour at RBC Amphitheater. Tickets and details, KX96.fm. Eric Church kicks off another long ride on the way. 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
1: Northbound on the DVP, it is still slow from Danforth until the 401, extremely slow from Don Mills. Eastbound on the 401 in Durham, delays between Liverpool and Salem got some relief, but that picks up again between Brock Street and Stevenson, and westbound delays between Brock and the 412. KX96 traffic is brought to you in part by IHOP and Applebee's Ajax. Double the pleasure in one place. IHOP joins Applebee's and Ajax with their grand opening Tuesday, August 4th at 10 a.m. The first 100 guests will receive a free pancake breakfast on Kingston Road, just west of Salem. I'm Olivia Flanagan. More traffic in minutes on KX96.
2: 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Here's what's making news this hour. Couple of looming strikes, WestJet, and closer to home, the Ajax and Pickering casinos. And the Toronto Tempo hit the court tonight as they host the Minnesota Lynx. These stories and more coming up at 4 o'clock. 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
0: All right, forget the landmarks. One of the hottest vacation stops right now is apparently the local grocery store.
3: I love that. It's so true.
0: Yeah, I know. Thinking about it, yes. So more travelers are actually adding grocery stores to their vacation plans. Now, this isn't because, you know, they forgot their toothpaste or blah, blah, blah, blah, blah. But they want to find snacks or drinks or random local foods that they can't get at home.
3: Exactly. Well, do you remember, I think it was a couple of years ago, I went to Florida where I have family.
0: Oh, yes, yes, yes.
3: And I went across the street to the Publix and I spent, so much time there, just up and down the aisles because there's so much junk.
0: The chip aisle.
3: The bakery aisle.
0: And the cereal.
3: But do you remember I brought you back the Dolly Parton something.
0: Cake mix of some kind.
3: Yes.
0: And you made the Dolly Parton cupcakes.
3: Yes, and I brought Dolly Parton icing too.
0: Yeah, yeah.
3: Yeah, because I didn't want to mix it up, you know. I had to keep the whole theme.
0: Yeah.
3: Yeah, I'm trying to remember. Oh, we should do that for each other again.
0: Okay, where are you going next?
3: Yeah, Bowmanville.
0: Yeah, okay, fair enough. Yeah. But, you know, you learn a lot about a place wandering up the chip aisle or the, you know, like I said, the cereal aisle. There's just, I remember being so excited at a Publix in Florida, like when I was like 12. There was so many Oreo options.
3: Yeah,
0: the amount of Oreo options was out of control.
3: And I remember last year, I was in Italy, and that's quite a different style as well. And they were all smaller. They don't really call them a grocery store. They're called something else. Somebody knows the answer, but I don't.
0: I don't know either. Yeah. Did you bring anything home with you then? Any like foodie or snacky items?
3: No, but I did remember, I remember the year before I brought a pickle back from Germany.
0: Oh,
3: a German pickle. Yes. I have a friend who loves pickles. So I found a German pickle and it was just in a can.
0: Yeah.
3: And it was like a specialty item, so I bought them a pickle.
0: I feel like that's better than, you know, one of the trinkety souvenirs.
3: Like a snow globe.
0: Yeah. Oh, yeah. No, this is something you can eat.
3: Yeah.
0: But you'll remember that. I remember Holly brought me a German pickle.
3: Yes.
0: And you would remember that, right?
3: You remember that I brought you Dolly Parton cupcakes.
0: Yeah, exactly. So, you know, some people might ask what you saw on vacation, and people would say, you know, a nice beach or, you know, a truly incredible cereal selection.
3: I saw a great eye of the round, you know? Great potato.
0: So what food or snack do you always bring home with you when you travel? 905-427-9696.
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0: Stella Lefty, GTA's number one country, KX96. Derek Mann here. Now, we also had our Boots and Hearts song of the day in there. That was Tony Stevens, Whiskey in Colorado. And we need to give our ninth texter now a call back.
1: Hello.
0: Hi, who am I speaking with?
1: You're speaking to Darren.
0: Darren, hi. It's Derek at KX96. You were just texting us the keyword boots, weren't you?
1: I did, yes.
0: Well, I'm glad you picked up the phone. You were our ninth texter, which means you're going to Boots and Hearts for Saturday. Congrats.
1: My God, that is awesome.
0: Congratulations.
1: Thank you.
0: Well, I need you to complete this sentence for me before I can pass these festival passes over to you. But a perfect festival day at Boots and Hearts has to include what?
1: A nice cold beer.
0: A nice cold beer. I'm here for it. You're going to Boots and Hearts.
1: Awesome. Thank you very much.
0: You are very welcome, Darren. Saturday Boots and Hearts with the Chicks, with Tony Stevens, with Jesse Murph, Thelma and James, and more. We will have one more chance at Saturday passes to Boots and Hearts coming up tomorrow. Right now, getting a check on KX96 traffic, and that is brought to you in part by the Stouffville Market, where foodies, crafters, and creators come together. 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
2: Northbound on the DVP, it's on and off between Dundas and Don Mills, but after Don Mills, it is extremely slow all the way until Lawrence. Southbound on the 404 is slow just after Finch as well. Eastbound on the 401 in Durham's filling in still from Liverpool. Got some relief around the 412, but from Brock Street until Stevenson, that picks up. And westbound, some delays between Brock and Salem. KX96 traffic is brought to you in part by Nichols Tire Craft in Hampton, celebrating 20 years in business. 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I'm Olivia Flanagan. More traffic in minutes on KX96.
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0: Skies clearing up early this evening. Overnight tonight, a low of 12. We will see sunshine tomorrow morning with the cloud mixed in there in the afternoon. There is a chance of showers tomorrow afternoon with a thunderstorm risk, a high of 29. Cloudy on Saturday, rainy, and a high of 26. It's 25 right now in Pickering and Port Perry, 28 in Mississauga. There's weather and more at kxcountry.fm. Another long ride now with High Valley Fools.

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2: Good afternoon. It is 4 o'clock. I'm Holly Lynn with KX 96 News for Armstrong Funeral Home in Oshawa. Clearing early this evening, a low of 12. Right now it's 25, feeling 30. Checking traffic, here's Olivia.
3: Northbound on the DVP is slow between Girard and Don Mills. After Don Mills, until Lawrence is extremely slow. Southbound on the 404, delays approaching the 401 as well. Eastbound on the 401 in Durham, delays between Liverpool and Stevenson. Westbound also slow between Brock and Salem. I'm Olivia Flanagan. More traffic in minutes on KX 96.
2: Making news this hour. A representative for a lawyer who accused Durham police of assaulting her says they're disappointed the officers won't face criminal charges. Sadine Riley alleged the officers hurt her earlier this year at the Oshawa courthouse. The assault allegations were investigated by York police, who found no grounds to lay charges against the officers involved. A 13-year-old boy is facing charges after trying to stab another teen in Oshawa. The two got into a fight at a McDonald's Tuesday when the 13-year-old pulled a knife and tried to stab the other. No one was hurt. The teen was later arrested at his home. If you get a text message that looks like it's from the town of Whitby asking you to pay a parking ticket, don't. The town says they don't text people about that. If you get a message, you should not click on any links or give out your personal information. More than 900 gaming workers at the Ajax and Pickering casinos could be going on strike tomorrow. Unifor says they're still at the bargaining table trying to secure a deal that addresses wages and working conditions. Meanwhile, another strike is looming for WestJet flight attendants. If a deal is not reached, some flights could start to be grounded by tomorrow. A Hamilton man is facing a murder charge in connection with a cold case from nearly 20 years ago in Toronto. Detective Constable Stephen Smith says the victim's mother has always held out hope for an arrest.
4: When I called her yesterday and told her that we had solved it, she just couldn't believe it. She was unbelievably, I don't know if you'd use the word excited, but she was very happy that somebody is going to be held to account for the murder of her son.
2: The suspect, now 43, was arrested yesterday. The victim was strangled to death in September of 2006. And Toronto Public Health is confirming the first human case of West Nile this year. West Nile is transmitted to people through the bite of an infected mosquito. Batches of mosquitoes in Oshawa and Ajax have tested positive for the virus this year. The Toronto Tempo hosts the Minnesota Lynx tonight in the second half of a home-and-home. Canada added medals today at the Commonwealth Games in Glasgow, Scotland. At last check, they had 41 total,

0: Commonwealth Games in Glasgow, Scotland. At last check, they had 41 total with 14 gold. Blue Jays, they're off tonight with St. Louis coming to the Dome for a weekend series. Local news, weather, and more is on the Durham Radio News app and durhamradionews.com. 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
3: Skies clearing up early this evening. Some light winds tonight with an overnight low of 12. Sunny tomorrow, mix of sun and cloud by late morning with a high of 29. And for Saturday, clouds, rain, and a high of 26. It's 22 in Uxbridge, 27 in Toronto, and 25 in Whitby. There's weather and more at kxcountry.fm. Jackson Dean kicks off another long ride now with Heavens to Betsy.

0: 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It's Morgan Wallen here.
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0: Ellen Langley with Morgan Wallen on GTA's number one country, KX96. It is no secret that Ella is having her moment right now. Country music having their moment. It actually might officially be the soundtrack of the summer. If you think about it, everywhere you go this summer, the beach, the boat, the campfire, you're hearing country music. And I mentioned Ella because Choose in Texas, sitting at the top of the charts for weeks. It is actually the only song beating it out right now is Mariah Carey's All I Want for Christmas Is You. At the top, and not by very much either. But this is a reminder that, you know, country music isn't just popular with country fans anymore, but it's having its moment, like I said. And it's become the music that people throw on when they want summer to feel like summer. I love this. Now, there's just something about a country song with the windows down. It just hits differently than it does in the middle of February, you know? So curious about this. If this summer had one soundtrack, what song would you put at the top of the playlist? It doesn't even have to be from this year. Just one that screams summer every time you hear it. What is it for you? Getting a check on KX traffic right now. 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
1: Northbound on the 404 at Major McKenzie, there seems to be a trailer in the middle of the highway closing two lanes, and it seems to be backed up in that area as only one lane is getting through. And as well, there is a new disabled vehicle eastbound on the 401 in the express at Bathurst. The center lane is closed there as well. Another disabled vehicle at Dufferin closing the right lane as well. Northbound on the DVP, still just jammed from Don Mills. Eastbound on the 401, delays between Liverpool and Stevenson, and westbound slow from Brock until Salem. KX96 traffic is brought to you in part by the Capitol Theater in Port Hope. Farley Mowat's beloved World War II memoir hits the stage. 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I'm Olivia Flanagan. More traffic in minutes on KX96.
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4: 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Jerry's been away on vacation this week. Smart guy. He tagged it into a long weekend. Craig and I will be in tomorrow morning. So join us starting at 5:30. We're going to kick off your Friday. Need we say more? 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It's going to be awesome. Plus, with Beat the Toaster, a chance to pick up tickets and treats for two at Landmark Cinemas. And of course, another Boots and Hearts song of the day just after the news at 8. 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
0: skies clearing up early this evening. Overnight tonight, a low of 12. Tomorrow, we will see sunshine to start the day. A little bit of cloudiness by the afternoon and a thunderstorm risk with a chance of showers there, too. High 29 tomorrow. Saturday, the 1st of August, cloudy and more rain, a high of 26. It is 25 now in Bowmanville, 22 in Markham, and 27 in Brampton. There's weather and more at kxcountry.fm. It's about time we get a little bit of dust on

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0: Washboard Union on GTA's number one country, KX96. Another long ride is on the way. 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That is on the way next as well. Right now, getting a check on KX96 traffic. 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
1: Northbound on the 404 at Major McKenzie, two right lanes are closed from what I believe is a trailer in the middle of the road. So right now, only the HOV and far left lane are getting through, and that's causing major delays back until the 407. Northbound on the DVP still jammed from Don Mills until the 401. Southbound on the 404 still slow from Finch until the 401 as well. Eastbound on the 401 in Durham, it is filling in from White's Road until Stevenson, and westbound some delays from now Fixin until Salem. KX96 traffic is brought to you in part by IHOP and Applebee's Ajax. Two legendary forces, one location. Don't miss the grand opening of IHOP and Applebee's on Tuesday, August 4th at 10 a.m. The first 100 guests will receive a free pancake breakfast on Kingston Road, just west of Salem. I'm Olivia Flanagan. More traffic in minutes on KX96.
2: I'm Holly Lynn in the KX96 newsroom. Here's what's making news this hour. Another scam making the rounds. This one looks like it's from the town of Whitby. Don't fall for it. And it's a second of a home and home as the Toronto Tempo hosts the Minnesota Lynx. 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
0: So, Lollapalooza kicks off today, which is a big festival in Chicago. No, it's not a country festival.
3: Okay, what is it? Who's playing?
0: So, we've got like Lord, Charlie XCX, Tate McRae, the Chainsmokers. Do you know any of these names?
3: No.
0: Okay.
3: That's okay. It's okay. There's a big festival in Chicago.
0: Yeah, besides the point. They are actually allowing you to stream parts of it live from home. Now, I remember there were some festivals that did this during COVID specifically.
3: Yes.
0: But, you know, it got me thinking, like, has watching concerts from the couch become good enough? Because on one hand, you've got the air conditioning, you've got your own bathroom, the snacks don't cost $20.
3: Right.
0: On the other hand, you miss the feeling of like standing in a crowd when your favorite artist walks on stage, everyone's singing together. I don't think a live stream can replace that.
3: Yeah, you're covered in mud, there's mosquitoes all around.
0: Live stream
3: people
0: can't replace that.
3: Throwing up around you. Yeah.
0: Like, what festival have you gone to? That's that.
3: Boots and Hearts.
0: Okay. Now, is that actually in the at the festival part, or is this the campgrounds?
3: No, I don't remember. Like, there was a time was like mud 5 years in a row.
0: Yeah,
3: right?
0: Yeah.
3: And
0: there's always one day it rains at Boots, isn't there?
3: It was always one awful year.
0: One of many.
3: You know what? Actually, I like this idea. Number one, because I have a new couch coming today.
0: Oh, right.
3: Today is couch arrival day in my household, so I'm terribly excited. And once I sit on it, I don't think I'm going to want to leave.
0: Is the couch there right now?
3: It is. It arrived today at noon. So
0: yes.
3: I'm just, but I don't know if it's been set up or not yet. Like, not that it needs a lot of assembly.
0: A couple legs. A
3: couple legs on it. But
0: more than a couple, I would imagine.
3: We're cheap. We didn't pay for the, you know, extra $100 so they would take it 7 more feet into the living room.
0: For $100?
3: Yeah. So we got the threshold delivery, which is just right inside the door.
0: They drop it and go.
3: Yeah.
0: Yeah.
3: So, because that was $99, but it was $199 to take it into the living room.
0: Oh, okay. Otherwise, you got to go get it.
3: Yes.
0: Yeah.
3: Yes, which I don't have such a vehicle. No.
0: To do so.
3: No. Anyway, getting off track here, but I'll get back on track. I would love to sit on my new couch and watch Boots and Hearts.
0: Mm-hmm. Or any festival for that matter. Because suddenly, like when it's 35 degrees and the lineup for the washroom is longer than whoever's set list.
3: And it stinks.
0: That's when it becomes a problem. So I'll put it out there. Where do you land? Would you rather experience a music festival in person or stream it from home?
3: Okay, can I just say one more thing about this? If I was younger, I would want to go to the concert. Like, there's just a vibe.
0: It is a vibe.
3: You know.
0: But if
3: once you've done too many boots in the mud, you're ready to sit on the couch.
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0: Tim and the Glory Boys on GTA's number one country, KX96. Derek Mann here. 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And your chance to be there, by the way. 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Come play Monday on the Civic Holiday. $450 gift cards are up for grabs at the afternoon, evening, and late night sessions. Redbarnbingo.ca, license 15479.
1: Northbound on the 404, still dealing with that trailer in the middle of the road at Major McKenzie. Now all the lanes are closed and just the HOV lane is open, and that's causing major delays back before the 407 because everyone's trying to merge onto the HOV lane. So if you can avoid the northbound 404 until past Elgin Mills, that would probably be a safer bet as well. There is a new collision eastbound on the 401 ramp at Westney. The right lane is closed northbound on the DVP. Still slow from Don Mills and eastbound on the 401 in Durham. Delays from Waits Road until Stevenson. 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I'm Olivia Flanagan. More traffic in minutes on KX96.
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8: Skies clearing up early this evening. Overnight tonight, temperature dropping down to 12 with some light winds. Tomorrow, sunny in the morning, a little bit of cloudiness through the afternoon, a high for the day of 29 with a thunderstorm risk and showers in there as well. Also cloudy and rainy on Saturday, a high of 26. It's 25 now in Richmond Hill and Ajax, 27 in Toronto. There's weather and more at kxcountry.fm. 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
2: Good afternoon. It is 5 o'clock. I'm Holly Lynn with KX96 News. Clearing early this evening, an overnight low of 12. Right now it's 25, feeling 30. Checking traffic, here is Olivia.
3: Northbound on the 404, still dealing with that truck and trailer area, blocking three right lanes at Major McKenzie. Right now, only the HOV lane's getting through, so if you can avoid it, you may want to, as there are delays between Major McKenzie and Steeles because of it. As well, in Ajax, there is a collision eastbound on the 401 ramp at Westney, the right shoulder and lanes closed because of that one. Another collision just before eastbound as well at Brock Road, where one right lane is closed. I'm Olivia Flanagan. More traffic in minutes on KX96.
2: Making news this hour. The lawyer representing Sadine Riley says she's disappointed Durham officers will not be criminally charged over an alleged assault earlier this year at the Oshawa courthouse. York police investigated the incident and found no grounds to lay charges. Riley alleges officers assaulted, handcuffed, and injured her after questioning her presence in an Oshawa courthouse. Allegations police have not accepted. A fight between a couple of teen boys turned into charges after one pulled a knife in Oshawa. They were at the McDonald's in North Oshawa when the fight broke out. Police say a 13-year-old pulled a knife and tried to stab a 16-year-old. No one was hurt. The suspect took off and was later arrested at home. The town of Whitby is sounding the alarm about a new text message scam making the rounds. Some people have received these messages telling them to pay an outstanding parking ticket. The town says they do not send out texts about parking violations or tickets. Picket lines could be going up at the Ajax and Pickering casinos just after midnight. Workers are ready to walk off the job if their union can't reach a deal with the Great Canadian Entertainment. Now, we're also down to the wire on a possible strike between WestJet and their flight attendants. Flights could be grounded as soon as tomorrow. The union representing the flight attendants has issued a 72-hour strike notice. WestJet responded with a 72-hour lockout notice. Toronto police believe they have solved a nearly 20-year-old murder. Detective Sergeant Stephen Smith says a Hamilton man was arrested yesterday for the 2006 death of 21-year-old Patrick Santos.
4: Patrick's family has lived with the pain of this loss while searching for answers. While nothing will ever bring Patrick back, today we can say that the person we allege to be responsible for taking his life has been identified.
2: Investigators are now trying to determine a motive and believe there could be other suspects involved. Toronto has its first human case of West Nile virus this year. You can get West Nile through the bite of an infected mosquito. That infected person is an adult. Here in Durham, there are no human cases so far, but mosquitoes in Ajax and Oshawa have tested positive for the virus. And Toronto's annual African Culture and Music Festival, AfroFest, is canceled. Organizers say it's because of safety concerns over hosting the event at Woodbine Park. The organization says it'll work with the city to secure a larger venue and plans to return next year. The Tempo are looking for a bit of revenge as they look to defend home court against the Minnesota Lynx tonight. Toronto lost to the Lynx on Tuesday. The medal total keeps rising for Canada at the Commonwealth Games. At last check, they had 41 total with 14 gold.

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2: Clearing up early this evening, some light winds tonight with an overnight low of 12. Tomorrow, sunny in the morning, a little bit of cloudiness through the afternoon with a chance of showers and thunderstorm risk, a high of 29. Clouds on Saturday, rain and a high of 26. It's 27 now in Toronto, 25 in Richmond Hill and Ajax. There's weather and more at kxcountry.fm. Tyler Hubbard has a new song out tomorrow called 902-180. He kicks off another long ride now with 5'9".
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0: James Barker Band on GTA's number one country, KX96. We will see them at Boots and Hearts. Coming up less than 2 weeks away now. Less than a... Well, we're like a week away, aren't we? Anyways, we'll get to another long ride to new country on the way. Now, apparently, your hobbies can make you more attractive or completely kill your dating chances. There's this new survey that asks people which hobbies are the biggest turnoffs, and the answers are pretty entertaining. I'm talking like obsessing over crypto, trolling people online, constantly gambling, all of those things landing near the top of the thanks but no thanks list. But it got me wondering, how much do hobbies actually matter? Because if someone spends every weekend golfing, gaming, fishing, like restoring old cars, things like that, that could either be incredibly attractive or it could mean you never see them. At the end of the day, I think the best hobby is having just like one you're genuinely passionate about, right? Confidence is attractive. Unless your hobby is arguing with strangers in Facebook comment sections, then we may need to talk. What is the one hobby that is an instant turnoff for you? Shaboozy, Jelly Roll on the way. Right now, KX Traffic, that is brought to you in part by the Stouffville Market. Fresh produce, food, crafts, and fun for everyone. 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
1: Northbound on the 404 at Major McKenzie. It looks like that truck and trailer has cleared. The HOV lane is now closed, but the three right lanes are open. But that has still caused some major delays back before the 404 until about Steeles. Northbound on the DVP is still just jammed from Don Mills until just Lawrence. And eastbound on the 401 in Durham, still dealing with that collision. Eastbound on the 401 at Brock Road with one right lane closed. And eastbound on the 401, delays between White's Road and Stevenson is just bumper to bumper. KX96 traffic is brought to you in part by IHOP and Applebee's Ajax. Two legendary forces, one location. Don't miss the grand opening of IHOP and Applebee's on Tuesday, August 4th at 10 a.m. The first 100 guests will receive a free pancake breakfast on Kingston Road just west of Salem. I'm Olivia Flanagan. Again, more traffic in minutes on KX96.
2: 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Tenille Townes, Nate Holler, Orono Fair, September 11th. 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
0: Sky's clearing up early this evening, overnight tonight, a low of 12. Tomorrow, we are looking at sunshine in the morning. We will see cloudiness roll in the afternoon with a risk of a thunderstorm and some showers, a high 29 tomorrow. Saturday, cloudy, rainy, and a high of 26. It's 28 in Toronto and Mississauga, 25 in Oshawa. There's weather and more at kxcountry.fm. 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

0: Braden King on GTA's number one country, KX96. 529 now. Here's something I didn't expect to hear this summer. More people are choosing a road trip over hopping on a plane. More on that in just a sec. Checking the roads right now with Olivia.
1: Northbound on the 404, still dealing with the effects from that trailer and truck blocking three lanes. Still very slow all the way back until Steeles as well. The HOV lane is closed at Major McKenzie. Northbound on the DVP, delays between Dundas and Lawrence. Eastbound on the 401 in Durham, it is slow between White's Road and Stevenson, that collision at Brock Road, and the disabled vehicle at Westney Ramp has cleared, and westbound, there are delays between Dixon and Salem. KX96 traffic is brought to you in part by the Whippy Courthouse Theater. Passion, politics, power. 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I'm Olivia Flanagan. More traffic in minutes on KX96.
2: I'm Holly Lynn in the KX96 newsroom. Here's what's making news this hour. First human case of West Nile virus in Toronto. And the Toronto Tempo hosts the Minnesota Lynx. 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
0: With the long weekend starting tomorrow, talking about more people choosing a road trip over hopping on a plane, it actually kind of makes sense. Instead of, you know, spending a fortune on flights, dealing with airport lineups, and, you know, hoping your luggage ends up in the same place you do, more people are hopping in the car. You might remember I was supposed to be in Vancouver this weekend.
2: At a wedding, but yeah. You only got an invitation for one.
0: Yeah. So instead, I'm going to a little cottage in Huntsville for the weekend.
2: You're road tripping. Okay. Well, the price of an airline ticket does go down in August. It is the cheapest month to fly. And the price of gas is increasing. Again, going up another 3 cents at midnight tonight, folks. So keep that in mind. Diesel going up 9 cents.
0: Okay.
2: But considering WestJet might be grounding planes as of tomorrow, I think traveling by car is the safe thing to do right now.
0: And I think Ontario is kind of perfect for that because you got cottage country, you got Niagara on the Lake, Prince Edward County, Blue Mountain, Lake Huron, all these great places that are close enough that you can leave after work, still have a full weekend away, and then be back for, you know, the start of the week.
2: You know what? I was talking to your mom, actually, just a couple days ago.
0: Right.
2: And she's going on a beautiful road trip to my hometown.
0: This is what I hear.
2: Yeah. So she was asking me for wonderful little spots to visit.
0: Yes.
2: In Jordan.
0: Yes.
2: So everybody go to Jordan.
0: I didn't know about this.
2: Grape and wine country.
0: Yeah, that's the spot to be, huh? Mm. So I think we've started to realize that vacation doesn't have to mean boarding the plane, you know. Road trip might be the way to go. But I think the 401 might become Ontario's busiest runway this weekend.
2: Take 407.
0: Okay. Yeah. Okay. So for the long weekend, are you choosing a road trip or would you rather fly somewhere? And what is your favorite Ontario getaway that's worth the drive? 905-427-9696.
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0: Kyle McCurdy, Rear View, GTA's number one country, KX96. Derek Mann here. If your pet could officially be listed as your dependent, would you do it? Asking for a friend. No, but there's growing conversation about whether pets should be treated more like family when it comes to taxes and benefits. Now, honestly, if you've got a dog or a cat, you probably already think they're family. You know, we spend thousands on food, vet bills, toys, treats, birthday presents, you name it. Some pets even have their own social media accounts and wardrobes. At Sir Oakland Mannington on Instagram, by the way. If you ever skipped buying yourself something because the dog needed a checkup, you know exactly what I am talking about. So while the idea might sound a little out there, I have a feeling a lot of pet owners would be first in line if it meant, you know, a little financial help. After all, somebody has to pay for those gourmet dog treats. So if you could, claim your pet as a dependent, would you?
1: With the effects from that earlier issue northbound on the 404 at Major McKenzie. Right now, the HOV lane is still closed, and that's still causing some major delays back until Steeles. Northbound on the DVP is slow from Don Mills until the 401. Southbound on the 404 is slow from Steeles until the 401 as well. Eastbound on the 401 in Durham. Delays between White's Road on and off all the way until Stevenson. KX96 traffic is brought to you in part by IHOP and Applebee's and Ajax. Double the pleasure in one place. IHOP joins Applebee's and Ajax with their grand opening Tuesday, August 4th at 10 a.m. The first 100 guests will receive a free pancake breakfast on Kingston Road just west of Salem. I'm Olivia Flanagan. More traffic in minutes on KX96.
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0: skies clearing up tonight, an overnight low of 12. Tomorrow, we will see sunshine in the morning. That becomes a sun cloud mix in the afternoon with a chance of showers and a thunderstorm risk. High 29 tomorrow with partly cloudy skies in the evening, and that carries over into Saturday, the 1st of August, with rain and a high of 26. It's 28 right now in Toronto and Brampton, 25 in Whitby, but that's feeling 31. There's weather and more at kxcountry.fm. Russell Dickerson announced he and his wife are expecting their third baby. Congratulations to he and Kaylee. Here he is now with Worth Your Wild.

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2: Good evening. It is 6 o'clock. I'm Holly Lynn with KX 96 News for Canada Flooring and Rugs in Whitby. Clearing early this evening, an overnight low of 12. Right now it is 25, but it feels 30. Checking traffic, here's Olivia.
3: That debris northbound on the 404 closing the HOV lane has cleared at Major McKenzie, but it is still causing delays back until Steeles. But all the lanes are open now. Northbound on the DVP is still very slow from Don Mills until the 401. Eastbound on the 401 in Durham between Whites Road and Stevenson, it is stop and go. And from Brock until Salem westbound, there's delays as well. I'm Olivia Flanagan. More traffic in minutes on KX96.
2: Making news this hour. A representative for a lawyer who accused Durham police of assaulting her says they're disappointed the officers won't face criminal charges. Sadine Riley alleged that officers hurt her earlier this year at the Oshawa courthouse. The assault allegations were investigated by York police, who found no grounds to lay charges against the officers involved. A 13-year-old boy is facing charges after trying to stab another teen in Oshawa. Two got into a fight at a McDonald's Tuesday when the 13-year-old pulled a knife and tried to stab the other. No one was hurt. The teen was later arrested at his home. If you get a text message that looks like it's from the town of Whitby asking you to pay a parking ticket, don't fall for it. The town says they don't text people about that. If you get a message, do not click on any links or give out your personal information. More than 900 gaming workers at the Ajax and Pickering casinos could be going on strike tomorrow. Unifor says they're still at the bargaining table, trying to secure a deal that addresses wages and working conditions. Meanwhile, another strike is looming for WestJet flight attendants. If a deal is not reached, some flights could start to be grounded tomorrow. A Hamilton man is facing a murder charge in connection with a cold case from nearly 20 years ago in Toronto. Detective Constable Stephen Smith says the victim's mother has always held out hope for an arrest.
4: When I called her yesterday and told her that we had solved it, she just couldn't believe it. She was unbelievably, I don't know if you'd use the word excited, but she was very happy that somebody is going to be held to account for the murder of her son.
2: The suspect, now 43, was arrested yesterday. The victim was strangled to death in September of 2006. And Toronto Public Health is confirming the first human case of West Nile this year. West Nile is transmitted to people through the bite of an infected mosquito. Batches of mosquitoes in Oshawa and Ajax have tested positive for the virus this year. The Toronto Tempo hosts the Minnesota Lynx tonight in the second half of a home and home. Canada added medals today at the Commonwealth Games in Glasgow, Scotland. Last check, they had 41 total with 14 gold. Blue Jays, they're off tonight with St. Louis coming to the Dome for a weekend series. Local news, weather, and more is on the Durham Radio News app and durhamradionews.com. Weather is next.
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7: Skies clearing up early this evening. Some light winds tonight with an overnight low of 12. Tomorrow, we will see that sunshine in the morning. A mix of sun and cloud by the afternoon. There is a small chance of showers there with a thunderstorm risk and a high of 29. Partly cloudy in the evening. That'll carry over into Saturday, the 1st of August. A rainy first day of August with a high of 26. We are at 26 right now in Port Perry, 28 in Toronto, and 22 in Markham. Feeling 28. There's weather and more at kxcountry.fm. The newest from Cameron Whitcomb on the way in this long ride. We are just over 2 weeks away from his show at History. Right now, it's Jordan Davis with Singles You Up.

0: Jason McCoy on GTA's number one country, KX96. Good evening, Derek Mann with you. We are still having the nice, warm summer weather. I am here for that, but even more so here for a way to cool down when it gets hot. You know, we had that heat wave a couple weeks back, and you can never say there's a bad time for ice cream, right? Your chance right now to scoop up your favorite Kawartha Dairy ice cream from Enniskillen General Store. 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We have got a printable coloring page there, and who doesn't enjoy a little bit of coloring? Love this. Print it off, color it in, send it back to us, and that gets you a chance at some free ice cream from Enniskillen General Store. The Kawartha Dairy ice cream, my absolute favorite. Got to be in a waffle cone, though. I will say that. Another long ride is on the way. We will play it all again with Luke Bryan next.
1: There's a new disabled vehicle westbound on the 401 in the Express at Markham Road. Right lane's closed because of that one. Westbound on the Gardner, still delays from just after Parkside until past Lower Jarvis. Northbound on the DVP, still super slow from Don Mills until York Mills. Eastbound on the 401 in Durham, delays between White's Road and Stevenson. KX96 traffic is brought to you in part by Whippy Courthouse Theater. 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I'm Olivia Flanagan. More traffic in minutes on KX96.
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0: Brett Kissel on GTA's number one country, KX96. You ever unlock your phone and immediately forget why you picked it up? Me. Always. Terror Command here. Apparently, that little urge to just check your phone for a second is... it's stronger than we think. Researchers are finding that it's often not because we're bored or even, you know, expecting a message. It has actually just simply become a habit. You hear a buzz, or you even think you hear a buzz, and suddenly you're scrolling through Instagram, checking the weather, reading the news, somehow watching a video of a raccoon stealing somebody's lunch. I did that earlier today, too. And 5 minutes later, you remember, oh, yeah, I was just trying to check the time. Our brains have basically turned into grabbing the phone as muscle memory. I wish it was easy to build healthy habits that quick. But what is the app that you open without even thinking about it? Without even realizing it? Because it's always different for me. I pick up my phone. I don't know what's coming out first.
1: Still dealing with that disabled vehicle westbound on the 401 and the express at Markham Road. It's causing a bit of a delay back before Nelson, but nothing too major. And northbound on the 404 between Major McKenzie and Steeles, we are still dealing with that earlier problem. It is lighting up as all lanes are now open, but still getting through all that traffic. Northbound on the DVP is slow from Non-Mills until York Mills, and eastbound on the 401 in Durham delays from Westney until Stevenson. KX96 traffic is brought to you in part by IHOP and Applebee's Ajax. Double the pleasure in one place. IHOP joins Applebee's and Ajax with their grand opening Tuesday, August 4th at 10 a.m. The first 100 guests will receive a free pancake breakfast on Kingston Road just west of Salem. I'm Olivia Flanagan. More traffic in minutes on KX96.
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0: Love, Hate, Love, GTA's number one country, KX96. Thanks for hanging out this afternoon. Can't believe tomorrow is Friday. I've thought like the last 2 days were Friday. But anyways, heading into the long weekend. One more chance this week for you to beat the toaster. Join the KX Morning Ride tomorrow morning for your chance to pick up tickets and treats for two to Landmark Cinemas. What a good weekend activity if you're looking for something to do, actually. Especially in the summer when it's hot. You use the nice AC at the theater to cool off. That is the spot to be. Your chance to pick up tickets and treats for Landmark tomorrow morning and catch a new movie. The Odyssey is out right now. I'm hearing great things about that. Toy Story 5, I know, still on my list. But that is tomorrow morning. Beat the Toaster, which is weekday mornings at 7:15. We'll chat again tomorrow after 2, and Carter Faith is up next.
1: Taking a final look at traffic this evening, there is still that disabled vehicle westbound on the 401 in the express at Markham Road. One right lane's closed there, and it's causing delays back before Nielsen Road. Northbound on the DVP, still jammed from just before Don Mills until York Mills. And eastbound on the 401 in Durham, it's on and off between Westney and Stevenson, and westbound delays between Brock and Salem. 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

0: GTA's number one country, KX96. There's Mackenzie Porter with Pickup in Boston. Stella Lefty in there for us, too. Hey, it's Brian Cox here hanging out, taking you through your Thursday evening. We got some great music coming up. We're going to get back into another long ride of new country with some Eric Church coming up in just a few minutes, so do stick for that. Don't forget to join us right now over in the K-Extras section. We got something pretty cool up for grabs. Pam Tillis, Lori Morgan bringing their Grits and Glamour tour to Casino Rama Resort on October the 3rd. And you got a chance to score a pair of tickets for free. 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That's going to be a great show. If you haven't been to Casino Rama Resort for a show before, great venue. Not a bad seat in the house. The sound is phenomenal, and you'll have a great time all the way around. So get over there, get yourself entered right now in the K-Extra section.
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happy man.

0: GTA's number one country, KX96. There's Cody Johnson with The Fall and I, a Happy Man, some Thomas Rhett in there for us too. Hey, it's Brian Cox here hanging out Thursday night. We're in the middle of some great music. We got a whole bunch more coming up as well. We're going to get back into another long ride of new country with some Shaboozy. He's on the way for us next.
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3: Hi, it's Carolyn Ellis from the KX Morning Ride with Ellis and Archer. Jerry's been away on vacation this week. Smart guy. He tagged it into a long weekend. Craig and I will be in tomorrow morning. So join us starting at 5:30. We're going to kick off your Friday. Need we say more? 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Plus, with Beat the Toaster, a chance to pick up tickets and treats for two at Landmark Cinemas. And, of course, another Boots and Hearts song of the day just after the news at 8. 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

0: GTA's number one country, KX96ers, Ella Langley, choosing Texas, and Need You Now, some Lady A in there for us, too. Hey, it's Brian Cox here, hanging out Thursday night, and we continue on with some great music. We're going to kick off another long ride of new country. Dierks Bentley and the Brothers Osborne coming up for us in just a few minutes. Hey, don't forget, we got one more day. Our Boots and Hearts Song of the Day continues. Yes, Boots and Hearts coming to Burrells Creek Events Grounds August 7th through the 9th. And this week, we're making sure that you're listening for the KX Morning Ride with Ellis and Archer to play the KX 96 Boots and Hearts Song of the Day just after the news at 8. When it replays later in the day, just be the ninth person to text BOOTS to 905-427-9696, and you'll instantly score a pair of Saturday passes to Boots and Hearts featuring the Chicks, Thelma and James, Tony Stevens, and a whole bunch more. It's going to be a lot of fun. Boots and Hearts coming, and you could be there to see it. It's our Boots and Hearts Song of the Day giveaway, and it continues tomorrow morning.
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0: Let's kick off another long ride of new country with some Dierks Bentley and the Brothers Osborne. Here's Burning Man. 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